0: dance competition.
1: I see you got yourself a new crew. Y'all come to see some real dancing?
2: What are you doing
3: what
2: here?
3: What do you mean? You're in our new crew. We're gonna dance on live television in Vegas, blah, blah, blah. Come on, we'll fling you in the car.
4: We're gonna bring the house down.
5: Step up. Beat the order.
6: There's a magic that happens when you dance.
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8: Το πρόγραμμα που ακολουθεί είναι κατάλληλο για άνω των 8 ετών.

0: This is my home, the Great Karoo Desert. 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I'm not even born yet. See that? Way over there? That's a fence, middle of nowhere. Surviving in these parts isn't easy. You need to be tough and flexible. Adapt or die. That's why we built this enclosure. It keeps us in and them out. Them being everyone who isn't us. This is the only water hole for miles and miles, and it's all ours. Yep, zebras only. Until I came along and changed everything.
1: Stallions in my future.
2: Ooh, wait, hurry, here comes Mr. Right.
3: Looking for
2: right
3: Deco?
2: Now. Hey, Nigel. Zuki, thinks you're hot.
3: Well, I've been running. Dumb. It's happening! Deco! It's Lungisa. She's ready to duck. Deco, come quick! It's time!

0: That's my boy.
1: That's my boy.
2: He's a cute little fella.
3: That's not right.
4: What?
3: He has no stripes.
4: What is he?
5: No stripes.
4: Wrong with him?
5: How's that possible?
6: So different.
7: I don't like different.
0: Don't listen to them. Lungisa, are you all right?
2: Dad, what's going on? Huh? He's funny looking. I like him.
8: What do you even call half a zebra?
4: Zeb?
8: Zeb? Oh, I get it!
5: His name is Zeb? Seriously?
9: Zebra. You are not half a zebra. Your name is Kumba.
0: Our son, Kumba.
5: That's nice!
3: He has no stripes.
7: Yeah, he doesn't have them.
2: What could it mean?
10: It's a bad sign.
11: No stripes. No red.

0: You're looking a little out of breath.
1: Hardly breaking a sweat. Hey, Tommy, I thought you were faster than all the boys.
0: No, just smarter. Hey. Yeah, beaten by a girl.
2: Woo! Okay, water break. Uh-huh.
1: Stop, Tommy, go. Stop, enough already.
0: What's the matter, Hotshot? Sore loser? Why do you care what they think?
1: I don't.
3: Well, I'm never gonna hang with them.
1: No?
3: I'd much rather be...
0: out there! Come on, Pumbaa! You gonna let me get away that easy?
1: I was just giving you a head start.
4: Whether or not it's Kumba's fault, if it doesn't rain soon, we'll have to leave. Take our chances out there.

0: All right, boys, do some squats, okay? I'm not gonna do them. You guys can keep doing them.
1: Things are different now.
0: I'm just gonna be watching. Yep. Don't want any stretch marks.
2: Some things are way too different.
1: Makulu, while we wait for the rains, maybe we should ration the water.
3: Yeah, more funny, right?
4: Good idea, Seko. Mm-hmm. Until the rains come, we'll only drink once a day.
5: Okay, everyone. Ready? Good. Burning Nimba, you're so hot. So, what you got?
6: Whoa. Nice nose block, champ.
0: Hey, Kumba!
7: Hey, guys, who am I? Who am I? Check this out.
8: What do they have any stripes?
9: Muscle-headed lame brains.
10: I can't believe we're related.
6: When are you gonna grow some stripes?
11: Very funny. I have to remember that one.
0: That'll take the shine off, all right.
10: You just had to, didn't you?
0: Stay out of it, sis. Go cheerlead with the other girls.
12: One day, he'll grow into his own skin. We won't always be here to protect him.
13: Timba, you're so hot.
14: Or not. Maybe half a zebra, but at least I'm not an ass.

0: Hey! Hey, buzz off! Is it some kind of map? What's that?
1: Pumbaa? You okay, Pumbaa? Hey, I'm sorry about what happened.
0: I don't know. Maybe they let me off easy? I did cause a drought.
1: That's just dumb. How could one zebra make all the water go away?
0: Half a zebra.
1: Don't think like that. I thought you weren't like the rest of them.
0: You trying to make me feel better?
1: No, Pumbaa. I was trying
0: to... Well, don't. Just leave me alone. Don't you have anything better to do?
1: You think you're the only one who has a hard time fitting in.
2: Wait. They will never let us in.
3: Well, we can only ask.
0: Hello?
3: Can you help us?
0: Just don't ask me to make it rain.
2: Our healer needs water.
3: Please. She is weak.
0: I don't even know if I'm allowed to talk to outsiders.
4: Outsiders? We used to live alongside you, zebras.
0: No way. We used to live together?
4: Mm-hmm. Out here.
0: Maybe you could have some of my rations. When I said you, I kind of meant just you. Okay, and you and you.
4: You are very kind.
0: Whoa. It's a
4: big world outside this fence.

0: excuse me. Intruders! Intruders! Intruders! Where's Mikulu? Where's Mikulu? Where's Mikulu?
1: How did you get in here? This is unbelievable!
2: I need help. I thought it would be okay.
1: Huh?
3: You let them in!
1: Of course!
4: You may discipline your own son, Babo.
5: Da-da-da-da-da! Why are you in here?
6: She needs to drink.
1: This is the zebra waterhole!
7: The land belongs to all of us.
8: Come. They have been in here so long, they have forgotten that.
5: I don't even remember breakfast.

0: I think I can hear him breathing. No, that's you.
1: You can't keep them hidden from me forever, Makoro.
0: Oh, no.
1: I can smell your fear. I can almost taste it.
0: What did he say? I didn't hear him.
1: If it doesn't rain soon, you will have to let them out.
2: If someone doesn't let him in first.
3: I'm scared. Okay. We're safe in here.
4: Okay. Stay calm.
5: Are we safe? This is what you're saying? We're safe. Okay. No. I just want to be sure. Yes? Yes?
3: Kumba, you put the herd at risk. For the next week, you'll drink only half your rations.
6: Half rations? For half zebras.
7: That's very good.
8: She needed help. She was sick.
3: Kumba.
8: Like Mama.
3: Enough.
0: Kumba.
8: Oh. For you, Mama.
0: You're growing.
8: You need your strength. You have it.
0: You're just like your father.
8: Nothing like Dad. I'm not like any of you.
0: Do you know why I named you Kumba? You see, Kumba means skin.
8: Skin?
0: They say that the first zebras to walk the earth all had exactly the same skin, with no stripes at all.
8: No stripes?
0: Mm-hmm. One day, a brave young zebra took a journey across the vast Karoo. Deep inside a huge mountain, he found a waterhole, a magic waterhole. He swam in it, and when he came out, his skin was striped. All the other zebras admired his beautiful skin, and he was proud to be so different. But now, they all wanted to be like him. So one by one, they swam in the magic waterhole. And when they came out, they were all striped too.
8: So I can get my stripes? And then it will rain.
0: No, Kumba.
8: Where is this waterhole?
0: Don't you see?
8: I think I know.
0: They all looked the same.
8: That looks like me, sort of, and those can be three peaks leading to a waterhole. It is a map to the magic waterhole.

0: Well, hello there. Excuse me. How are you today? Feeling different? Peculiar? Left out? Having trouble fitting in? Am I right?
1: Well,
0: am I? That's why I'm here. I'm here to help. The name's Skulk.
1: Thanks anyway, Skulk. But you couldn't possibly know
0: what
1: I...
0: You want more stripes. But you think there's no way in the world you can get more stripes? Am I right? Am I wrong? Am I? Of course I'm right.
1: Wrong. I'm gonna get my stripes at the magic water hole.
0: The magic water hole? Of course. The magic water hole.
1: Yep. Just gotta figure out where to head.
0: Well, stop. I've got the answers to all your problems right here. Skulk's 100% natural herb miracle formula. Guaranteed to bring out the natural stripe in you.
1: Really?
0: No, wait. I know what you're thinking. How could that be? But I tell you, it works. On anything. Even a rock. Samples of my work right here. But if you want to trek all the way across the Karoo and back, that's all right by me.
1: Well, maybe if you show me how it works.
0: Follow me.

0: Huh? Kumba?
1: So, I can't have some of your miracle natural, stuff?
2: Sure! Normally it's very, very, very hard to get, but act now, and the miracle natural stuff is yours for the shockingly low price of, say, a little water for me and my buddies.
1: But I don't have any water.
2: I personally know there's enough water back at your herd to give it away. Saw the wet muzzles with my own eyes.
3: Couldn't hurt for you to ask.
1: Believe me, it could. Right now, I'm the last zebra in the world they want to see. Skulk? Skulk?
2: Right this way. You gotta earn those stripes. Oh! Good evening, madam. What a treat running into such a lovely lady on such a lovely evening. With a fine feather duster, I might add.
4: Oh, I am not a cleaning implement. I am an artist.
5: I can't think when I last saw a zebra outside the fence.
4: Did you hear what he said about my feathers? Take him down, Mama V.
2: Well, I ain't done nothing wrong yet.
5: Does your mother know you're out here all alone?
1: My mother died.
4: This is awkward.
2: As providing adult supervision.
1: Skulk's gonna help me get my stripes with this 100% natural formula.
2: Bravo. I know what you're thinking. How can you
3: need help closing the deal, Skulk?
6: Let's do it over dinner.
2: He's not food. He's worth a lot of water.
7: Let's eat him.
2: Come on, guys. He's our ticket to all that water the zebras are hogging.
5: Get behind me. You too, little one. Looks like we've got ourselves a dog fight, Brad.
2: All right, I'm just gonna eat you. Sorry, kid. I did the best.
5: Keep your backsides covered.
4: Well, it's too late for some of us.
5: Bradley.
1: I'm getting my stripes. Just gotta swim in the magic water hole.
4: Huh, magic? I'm so thirsty, I'd settle for any old water hole. Right, Mama V.
5: Where is this water hole?
1: Where the mantis said, I guess.
5: The mantis? He spoke to you.
1: He drew me a map.
4: Well, I personally saw the mantis once. He was very complimentary about my feathers. Maybe not the mantis, but a mantis. Okay, a stick insect. Point is, he liked the feathers.
2: Go for the hoof. That's her Achilles heel. She's got four of them.
5: Oh, enough! Mama V's cleaning up!
2: Stop this, baby!
4: Get back in there, Mama V! And keep your left hoof up!
2: Wait, I know what you're thinking. Did I mention the miracle formula will help you shut those pesky mouths?
4: Larger than life, Mama V. One, skanky wild dogs. Zero.
1: Thanks. If it wasn't for you, I would have been dead meat.
4: Mama V's always picking up lost causes. Hopeless cases. Losers.
5: Ostriches.
4: Oh.
5: Now, Kumba, you're saying you can get us to a water hole?
1: Yeah, and it would be good to have some company.
4: Or how about you just tell us where it is? Because in my book, two's company, three's... No, wait. Two and a half is a crowd. I thought.
5: Bradley.
4: See myself.
5: Tweak the beak.
4: So there'd be water at this water hole.
5: I believe that's the concept.
4: And there really is such a thing as a magic water hole.
5: The mantis is an ancient creature.
4: And?
5: He knows the secrets of the Karoo.
4: And?
5: And he must have chosen this little guy for a reason.
4: I guess that's not a goodbye hug.
5: You in or out, Bradley?
4: Where you go, Mama V?
3: I go.
5: Great. Go clear our tracks. Make it like we were never here.
8: Kumba!
2: Tsuki! No! Get off me!
8: Kumba! Kumba!
9: Tumbi?
10: He left! Through here! I'm gonna go find him. I mean, he couldn't have gone that far, right? If we just follow his...
9: Oh, stop. We need brave zebras like you, Tommy. That's why you need to stay here. All right? Deal?
10: Deal.

0: guys. I don't know. Sometimes I don't think you see the bigger picture.
1: Nice, dude. Do it yourself.
2: Been in the bush lately?
0: Very fun. Can I please slurp in peace?
3: When exactly did you decide you were going to hold a zebra ransom?
0: It was off the cuff. A little bit of this, a whole lot of us. You know, teamwork.
1: Yeah, we're the team. You do the work.
0: No. Whatever happened to pack mentality? Hey, guys?
4: What's wrong, Skull?
0: Huh?
4: Abandoned by your pack.
0: I was just having a little drink of water. It's not even water, just mud, really. And it's all yours for the taking. Don't eat me, please.
4: Give me one good reason. Go on. Give it your best shot.
0: Now, you're a sophisticated, discerning gourmet type. You are what you eat, right? Mm. How about some organic, free-range, fresh meat?
4: As in heart still beating fresh?
0: As in young and tender zebra fresh. Actually, he didn't look like much of a zebra. He's half-striped. But he sure smelled like one.
4: Half-striped, finally, as it was foretold.
0: I was just passing by and...
4: I knew there was something different about him.
0: Then again, half a zebra's better than nothing, right?
4: Better than nothing? You scavenged so low in the food chain, you couldn't possibly see his power.
0: I've always been a half-full, half-empty kind of guy, so sue me.
4: Where is he?
0: We've attacked. A herd of giant wildebeest, a pack of crazed ostriches.
4: Show me.
5: Tracking across the Karoo is hard work.
6: Oh, you notice.
5: And it doesn't help that you can't find a drop of water to drink.
6: Without Pango bouncing out of nowhere.
5: You shouldn't scare him like that, Bradley.
7: I'm good.
8: Did you know he eats his prey while there's still a heartbeat? He feeds off their fear.
6: That's how he gets his powers.
8: His supernatural powers.
5: Enough, Bradley. Well, it's been a long day. Let's stop here.
9: Oh, the life of a wandering artist.
7: Don't you have a home?
5: Oh, now you've done it.
9: The farm was my home. But life can be cruel when you're a breed apart. No one understands. Your fab works of art. I've been persecuted, stigmatized. You might think I'd be demoralized. Oh, no. But I will survive. Although all my life I've been ostracized.
5: Oh, poor Bradley.
9: Patronized. Decamerized.
7: That's not even a real word.
9: Traumatized. On several occasions, I was almost...

0: rare.
1: Oh, yeah, laugh at me. Laugh away, make fun. But when all is said and done, I was after a
0: Some birds are just not meant to be caged. Hey, Bradley?
2: Maybe some birds aren't meant to be let out. And you, Mama V, where are you on the run from?
3: Well, it's just not that important where Mama V's from.
1: Mama V, don't look back. Her eyes are only on where we're going. Right, Mama V?
4: Sometimes the past is best left buried. Now, I think it's time for some shut-eye. Night, Bradley.
1: Night, Mama V.
4: Night, Pumbaa.
2: Night.
4: Maybe tomorrow we find ourselves a water hole. Safe one.

0: Dog, dog, dog. All I smell is... 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
1: I can fix that. I got a natural blend of herbs and flowers. I go get you some. Kills nasty odors dead. Works on dog, cat, dog, dog.
0: Dead dog?
1: I'm trying to avoid that.
0: The Karoo may be going to the dogs, but it doesn't mean I have to eat one. Heartburn is a killer.

0: looks the same to me. Did we pass that bush already?
1: This was on the map, right?
2: Yeah, I'm sure we're going the right way.
0: You better be sure. Cause my feathers go limp in this heat. Enough with the mothering already.
1: So, you don't want any of this? Huh?
0: I'm still bloated from breakfast.
2: Hmm.

0: Hey, those three peaks were definitely on the map. Come on, Bradley, let's go.
1: I know.
2: I saw it around here somewhere. With three peaks, I think.
3: What's this all about?
2: Right.
4: Stop wasting our time, Tommy.
2: There.
5: Where? There?
6: Major.
5: Here? There? I'm confused. Oops.
2: You found the map.
5: Ugh, sorry.
7: Are you sure it was a map, Tombi?
2: Yes, and it had to be where Kuma was going.
5: What's that? There's a rustle. Pongo? He's at the fence again.
3: Who took the fence?
2: Timba, help me. It's Echo, quickly.
8: He left the fence? What was he thinking?
9: I followed Kumba's tracks into a dry riverbed. Only Pongo's tracks came out.
2: So there was nothing left of him?
10: With Pongo, there never is.
11: So Kumba's dead then?
2: But maybe he's still alive. And he's following the map?
12: All we can hope for is that your friend, your son, did not die in me.
2: But Makulu, Seko, wait. Are you just gonna give up?
13: This is a sad day. Very sad. But Makulu is right. Now it will rain.
2: Dad, how can you say that?
13: Everyone's thinking it. I'm just saying it. Right?
7: Right, Dad.

0: What Quirs means, madam,
1: is that we are leaving.
2: I thought he was Quirs.
0: No, man, that's Quirs.
2: I'm not Quirs. I'm Fricky.
3: I'm Quirs.
4: But I'm stuck.
5: Could you help us get through the fence?
6: That's more than a ton of lifting, Captain.
7: Oh, hush, Bradley.
6: Hey, least.
0: Right, team. There's only one way. Oaks, scrum.
8: What's happening, eh? Are we breaking for rugby?
2: You too.
5: Me?
0: Yeah. Get behind the left, man. You stand Fricky.
5: Hey, I'm not Fricky.
2: I'm Fricky.
8: Can we get on with the immigration?
9: Yeah, I thought we were leaving.
2: No, let's get to it.
0: Sucky.
5: So, why are you leaving?
10: No water.
0: Yeah, we're in search of greener pastures. Fricky.
2: I'm Fricky.
0: You take the left.
8: Poor Sucky. He lost his brother to Pongo just yesterday.
11: Not me. He got Percy.
7: I'm Percy. I'm right here.
11: But that's Percy.
2: Percy's dead, man.
7: Hello.
11: I'm alive.
0: Just scrum. Crouch. Dutch. Handle tighter, Sucky. Engage.
11: Can you feel our power? Hey,
7: Percy, you're alive!
11: Yeah. Ah, I love a good scrum, eh?
0: Hey, Fricky!
2: I'm Fricky!
0: It's me, I'm Fricky!
5: Bye!
0: Goodbye! Stay well, eh? Look after yourselves!
11: Hey, Percy!
0: You glad you're alive, Percy!
7: Yeah, me too! Me too, babe!
12: Need some water for the rest of us! Ow! You got mud in my mane!
8: You get mud in my girl's mane?
13: You want some too, huh? I can fix that.
11: Fight!
7: Hey, watch it! It's an observer!
12: Hey, knock it off! Where's the glue?
9: What is going on?
8: There's not enough water to go around.
9: What? Who's finished the water?
14: I'll handle this, Makolo! I'm in charge now! Someone has to be in control!
9: What's happened?
12: Not so tough now, are you, big fella?
15: Zuki, you're squashing Nigel.
12: Dad, the water hole is empty. Koopa's stripes have nothing to do with the rains. We need to leave.
11: We're leaving? Seriously.
14: And get us all killed? Now Pongo's had a taste of zebra. Do you think he'll stop at just one?
11: Oh, well, we're staying. Staying.
14: No biting! Only throwing!
16: I have seen the magic water hole! Hallelujah!
17: I've got to hand it to Makumba. You sure are one of a kind.
16: This is it, Kumba. I'm feeling the magic. I'm feeling magic.
17: Well, what are you waiting for?

0: Our wandering days are over.
1: What's everybody looking at?
2: Who are they?
3: Hey! Welcome to Ying's Animal Sanctuary.
4: We're the most diverse species in southern Africa.
5: I'll take refuge in this man-made natural waterhole, where all worries of hunger are far from your mind.
4: Escape with the sublime fusion of authentic African experience.
1: Come, celebrate the magnificence that is you.
6: Oh, don't mind if I do.
3: Yeah, you know that is our drinking water? Huh?
4: Sweet! Check the coat.
1: What is that, Dad?
3: Wow.
1: So, Afro Zan, he washed his stripes off.
6: Fascinating. A natural variation.
7: Something wrong with being different?
6: Nothing wrong at all, miss. I'm the only endangered species in here, you know. Can't be too many of you around either.
1: They're gonna love you.
3: That's enough now.
6: Being unique comes at a price, though. Everyone wants a piece of you, right, mate?
3: Now, the show is at 5 o'clock sharp. So if you want food, play to the camera, be on time, and on your game.
8: Oh, thanks, but we ought to move on.
3: Oh, man.
8: We're just passing through.
3: Really?
7: Yes. Right there.
9: It's a spot. Yeah. If them farm birds could see me now, left behind at the ostrich farm year after year, while they got to go to Loch Abattoir.
7: Bradley. An abattoir is a slaughterhouse.
9: It sounds French. It must be fancy.
8: Come on, Bradley. We have to keep going.
9: Hey, I'm grooming for stardom here.
8: Mama V.
7: This waterhole is safe from Pongo, little one.
8: But it's not the magic waterhole.
9: Magic? How much more magic could one zebra need?
8: We need to keep heading for those three peaks.
9: There. Or there. Or there. There. Oh, there. Oh, look. There.
8: I'm not giving up.
6: I knew it. A fellow survivor.
8: I know it's out there.
6: Hey, that's the way to...
8: Yeah? What? No, wait.
3: Places, everyone. Places.
8: Wait up.
3: Time to shine. Chin up, son.
1: My neck hurts. Oh, I gotta pee. You gotta go? Nope. Not anymore.
8: Wait!
6: Stuff's about to get real, my grab cover!
8: What were you gonna tell me? Hey, you recognize the map. Just tell me where to go.
7: Yoo-hoo! Hello! Over here!
9: Pick me!

0: Bradley, are you all right?
1: Prettier than a peacock. Oh.
2: Get out! Get out while you can!
3: Mama V!
4: Run! Get after you!
2: Hippity hop on your butt!

0: Last night, I had the most incredible dream. Cameras everywhere. And I was the star of a show at a glorious waterhole. Then you two grabbed me, dragged me all the way to here. I'm a fae. Did we just run away from the very thing we've been looking for as long as, let me see, forever?
1: You know, he's a lot nicer unconscious.
0: I heard that. Or did I dream it? What is a dream? What's real? Is life just a big stage? And are we all just...
2: Brett, snap out of it!
3: Boys, enough. Don't look back. Only forward, all right?
0: We don't even know which way is forward. What is forward? Who even knows where we're going? I don't.
1: The Black Eagle knows.
0: And we know that because...
1: Because he has a bird's eye view.

0: If you two kill yourselves, I'll kill you both. 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And you, Red. You just try to keep your mouth shut.
1: Sorry,

0: Who dares pass through the crags of death? Oh dear. Take care. Your laughter will incur the wrath of the wings of doom.
1: Wings of doom. Wings of doom. Wings of doom.
2: We're just here to see the Black Eagle.
0: No creature gazes upon the wings of doom.
1: Wings of doom.
3: No one can even look at the Black Eagle.
0: Don't say his name! Don't say his name!
2: Okay, so the bunny didn't mention this part. Okay, we got it, we got it. We won't say his name again.
3: No, Kumba, the beast's all right.
0: Yeah. Only the initiated may sound the sacred gong rock.
2: Hey, what do you think you're doing?
3: Wait, don't do anything rash.
0: Get a rash.
2: I'm coming, Bradley.
3: Spread Eagle!
0: No, we don't want. He only said Spread Eagle, not
2: Black Eagle! No. Bradley! How was your flight? Uh-oh.
0: Oh, no.
4: Wings of doom! Wings of doom! Wings of doom!
0: No!
5: Who dares disturb the mighty Black Eagle?
6: Ascend!
7: Tabu, it's time we put our differences behind us.
8: Please, Dad. We all need to.

0: No one has ever gazed upon the mighty Black Eagle and lived.
1: But you're not...
0: Why did you come here? See the freak of nature for yourself. The only white Black Eagle. Well...
1: I'm lost. I need your help.
0: And why should I help you? Answer me!
1: Because until I find the magic waterhole and get my stripes, the zebras won't have any rain!
0: Is that what you tell yourself?

0: Look, I came here because... because I don't want to be different anymore. And I think you know how that feels.
1: The place you seek is now a mountain.
2: I don't get many visitors. To get to Nau Mountain from here, you'll have to pass through the Valley of Desolation, then the Abandoned Farm. Go round the salt pan, and you'll find...
0: the magic waterhole.
2: Pongo's cave.
0: Pongo?
2: There was a time when he was the outcast of the litter. Born blind in one eye. Abandoned by his own kind. Little did they know that his blindness would give him a sense of smell.

0: another leopard before him. And he would grow up to be a great hunter. He got his revenge, but it seems that isn't enough for him.
1: So he keeps on killing.
0: Having everyone live in fear of you doesn't change who you are. Now leave me alone.
2: Well, looks like dinner's gonna be late.
3: Why did Kumba have to leave?
4: You wanna know the real reason why Kumba left? Because he's in a class all his own, mate. And so am I. I don't need this to prove it. We belong out there with Kumba. Who's with me? Freedom!
2: Woo! That was wild. That is what I am talking about. Come on, kids.
5: This isn't part of the show.
2: Road trip, everybody! If we follow Kumba, we might just find ourselves a clean water hole.
6: All right, come on. Keep together. Let's go.
7: We're leaving?
6: Come on.
7: For real now.
5: That's it, boys. Come on. One foot in front of the other.
7: We're leaving.
6: All right.
7: We're leaving.
6: Let's go.
7: I swallowed a bug.
5: Close your mouth and keep moving, Nigel. Just me.
8: We should have done this years ago. I've been such a fool.
9: There's no fool like my own fool.
5: Come on, pick up the pace.
6: Together now.
5: Just head for the peak.
10: You know, it's a good thing Tommy doesn't take after me.
5: My grandmother moves faster than you. Let's go, come on.
9: That's my girl.

0: So what you're saying is the Black Eagle's actually white? And you thought you had problems.
1: There's something I need to tell both of you.
2: Oh, this looks dangerous. Let's keep moving. Are you sure the eagle said to go this way?
1: He said we go through the Valley of Desolation.
3: Valley of what?
1: Desolation?
3: Oh, that's nice. Yeah, that's lovely. Because after trekking across the Karoo and leaving the world's finest watering hole, barely escaping execution by deranged rodents on the crags of death, on the way to a so-called magic water hole, there's nothing that hits the spot quite like a Valley of Desolation! Anything else you're not telling us?
1: Well, I...
3: Can I just say one little thing?
4: Sure.
3: Oh, look, farm.
2: And if that's the farm, boys, that must be Nile Mountain.
1: Let's rest at the farm. We'll talk there.
3: Do you think there'll be any ostriches?

0: Bit of a fixer-upper, innit?
1: Hello? Anyone home?
2: Creepy.
0: And you're not helping. Any requests?
1: Drink, Mama V. You have to drink.
3: Intruders! Yes!
4: Mr. Rulam is way past her cell by day.
5: She's gonna round the lamp, Bradley. Come on, little one.
1: Just go. Head for the mountain.
6: Who in the right mind would go there?
1: Mama B, Bradley, shut the gate behind me. Gonna tell you.
6: He loved to sink his teeth into a young zebra. Oh, yes, Nora. He'll like that, I'm sure.
5: Who, Comba? Who?
6: He even got my dear husband, didn't he, Nora?
5: What is she talking about?
1: Hongo.
5: Bongo?
1: The water hole is at his cave.
7: What were we thinking? Following you to a magic water hole so you can get your stripes.
6: And they call me loony.
8: I let him take her, my child, my baby.
7: It's not your fault.
8: I couldn't protect her.
1: I'm sorry. I should have never dragged the two of you into this.
5: If it wasn't for me, she would still be alive.
7: You couldn't have stopped Pongo. No one can.
6: Certainly not a freak like him, right, Nora?
5: What is he, anyway?
6: I don't think he knows what he is, Nora. Do you? No, I don't know. What are you?

0: lights! Oh, wait, take care!
1: Why did you come?
2: Certainly not a freight light. I thought you wouldn't like the rest of them.

0: home, but it's all right.
1: He's not that crazy to face Bungo alone.
2: Is he?
0: Maybe we should go back and look for him.
1: Oh, I'm sure any minute now. Kumba will pop out of nowhere and surprise us. Mamma Mia!
3: Where is he?
2: Mamma Mia!
1: Valencia! Come on, Mamma Mia!
3: It's no use running. Tell me where he is. Why don't you go right?
2: This way.
3: No, the other right.
1: Come on, Mamma Mia!
3: Oh, bad choice. Where is he? He was with you.
1: I mean, Goomba. Oh, that's weird. He's heading to you. Whoops. I mean, was heading to you. Oh, he's long gone.
3: Of course. To where it all began.
0: We have to warn Goomba.
1: Even if it means facing Pungo.
0: Maybe going back is the only way to move on.
1: Are we going forwards or backwards now? I'm confused.
0: Whatever. From now on, we're sticking together.

0: lost souls haunt this salt pen. 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This is no place for a zebra.
1: Zebra? I don't see any zebras.
0: How many more stripes will make you a zebra?
1: Let's settle for 5.

0: 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There's no allergies, completely stuff-free. My nose is clear. It's like 90% clear. Wow.
1: Dad.
0: Not stuffy nose.
1: Are those storm clouds?
2: Would you look at that?
3: Oh, okay, okay. Keep together, kids.
4: Migrating?
5: I don't know what that is, but we're following Kumba.
1: Huh?
4: My son. You've seen him?
1: He's alive!
6: Why do you think we got a Ngao Mountain?
4: No, Pongo.
7: I'm going ahead. Everybody, follow the bunny!
6: A bunny? You think, oh, it was just another bunny hopping around munching carrots, dropping bunny raisins everywhere?
8: This is it. Can he get my stripes? I hope it's more than five.
9: Maybe there's something else waiting there.

0: How do you think they tell each other apart?
1: I don't know, Captain, but if they're heading for greener pastures, let's roll!
2: Are you feeling old, cranky, all alone with no herd to call your own?
3: Hey!
2: Hey, now, wait. I know what you're thinking. But I'm no wolf in sheep's clothing. But you and me, we can make a great partner sheep. Sheep jokes.
3: Where's the rest of your pack?
2: Well, we grew apart. Creative differences.
4: I didn't have much of a sheep mentality myself.
5: Who's he?

0: about to have company.
1: Need a little help, madam?
2: We're in a herd. Get going somewhere. It's like we're all a big family.
3: Dansez!
2: But I don't know those guys.
4: Whoa, sharks are making me dizzy.
5: Keep together, kids.
6: Endangered species coming through.
4: Tell me.
7: Any sign of Kumba?
4: He's up there. I have to find a way through.
6: It's just a few flies. We're not gonna let a Barbie stop us. Ow!
7: Whoa, that's all.
5: Oh, wow. Okay, keep together, kids.
8: Hey, Bessie, you smell it? Smells like... chops burning.
4: He'll be okay, Tomby.
7: Yeah, he's tougher than he looks.
9: Is he really up there?
4: Come on, Kumba. I know you can do it.

0: But then, they all look the same.
1: But you're not the same, are you?
2: They hardly get my pulse rate up.
1: You are the one I've been waiting for.
2: It was foretold that a half-striped zebra would be born and made one of us the most powerful leopard that ever lived. But I killed my old man so that

0: all coming for me.
1: Look at Mungo! Kumba!
2: You're getting under my skin, Koopa.
3: He could have survived. No. He's dead.

0: my son.
1: Why you scared me to...
2: He's alive! Goomba's alive!
3: He's all right.
4: That's my mate, fellow survivor!
5: All right, buddy, pull through!
0: I thought I'd missed you too.
6: Myself. It's wetness. Oh, it's rain.
2: We did it.
7: He sure did, man.

0: four is definitely a crowd.
1: Does this mean we're friends again?
2: Think I'd let you get away that easy. You okay?
1: Super refreshing. Love it. More than okay. I wouldn't change a thing.
3: Just like the old days, eh?

0: Oh, nice place.
1: Not bad for a girl, huh?
0: You gotta keep your eye on the ball. And clear them horns.
2: Pass it, pass it. There you go.
0: I'll pass it. All right.
3: I'll sing you one of Uncle Brandy's new sing-along songs.
2: Hit it, boys!
0: Your ball, guys!
4: Coming to me. He's coming straight for me! Come on, come on, me!
1: Come for it, Nigel!
2: Or in. Or out. Oh. I don't know.
5: You know, some things do change, but not always in the way you expected. And it helps having a little push in the right direction.

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1: Northern 2 to headquarters.
0: Northern 2.
1: Have a 1029, please. 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

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I don't want no slip-ups. 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All right, let's go.

0: Police, open up.
1: What's the problem?
0: We got a sonic alarm call and we've got to check it out. It won't take long.
2: He's out. Maybe for good.
3: Is he dead?
2: Close to it.
0: Finish him, Don.
3: Hey, cool it, man. I don't want no murder rap.

0: How do we know he's alone?
1: I told you. I checked it out already.
2: All right, let's get it on then. Those two doors lead to the elevator. We use nothing but flashlights from now on. We'll pick up some storage carts on the way. Let's move it.

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1: We're not so-called.
2: Anybody besides the 10 of you call yourself soldiers?
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0: Hey, man, ain't nobody putting you down. As long as your price is right.
1: Someday, your children, God forbid you have any, will read about us in the history books.
0: Hey, man, you can forget about all that patriotic mess. 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
1: We could use a real professional like you, Rawlings. You could be second in command.
0: Hey, man, I don't work second for nobody. You got that? I just cut out all the talk and pay when the time is right.
1: You get it, man.
0: Sure, I'll get it. I'll get it.

0: So that floor manager thinks he can hassle me, huh? Well, wait till he sees what we're gonna do.
1: Yeah, this is gonna cost him a lot more than that tape deck.
0: From now on, I'm gonna take my shoplifting to some other dump. Well, come on, Picasso. Let's do it.
2: All right. Northern 39, what is it?
3: Northern 30. The time is 12:46, terrible.
2: 10-7 investigation ready. 10-7
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0: dead.
1: Come on, this way.
2: No, man. This way.
1: Hey, man, you're crazy. You can't steal a cop car.
2: Watch me. Come on, get in. I'll drop you off at the pickup and you can follow me. Come on.
3: Wire's been cut.
4: Look at this.
3: One of ours?
4: That's what I thought until I looked at the cap piece. It's a phony.
3: Call for backup, okay?

0: what?
1: Our car has been ripped off. You think it's possible whoever ripped our car off also killed the guard?
0: I don't know. Let's check upstairs. If there's anybody up there, they'll hear the elevator, so let's use the stairs, okay?

0: That's it, isn't it?
1: Yeah.
0: Let's split.
2: No! If we get more weapons, I can get more recruits.
1: No, no. You contracted for 40 guns. That's what we're gonna deliver.
2: But we hit pay dirt, man. Look at all the guns here. We can take them all.
1: All right, if we take more, you pay more. Got it?

0: Hey, Doc, get something to pry this open.
1: Relax. I got the combination.
0: Are you crazy? You should have used your silencer.
1: Relax. That guard downstairs is past hearing anything.
0: There could be others.
1: There's only one. I told you before. I checked it myself.
0: Yeah, well, you better check it again. And use the back stairway. I don't like surprises.

0: visitors.
1: Who?
0: Two guys. I don't know. All I could make out was their flashlight beams.
1: Cops.
0: Or maybe some other guys breaking in.
2: It doesn't matter now. It's whoever it is. They're dead.

0: I don't know how many of them will come through that door. So you just hold your fire till I give you the signal.
1: This is all she wrote. This is the last floor. They gotta be in there.

0: think we got one.
1: Let's rush them.
0: No, no, no, no. We ain't rushing nobody. Keep him pinned down till I go check things out.

0: can you still handle? You got?
1: Yeah. I don't think I can move much, though.
0: No, you don't have to. I'm gonna try and find a phone that's working. Just make sure that nobody reaches the stairs or the elevator, okay?
1: Looks like I cut the easy job, huh?

0: There's only two of them.
1: If there were more, they'd be here by now.
0: With that open area, there's no way they can get to the elevator or the stairs.
1: Uh-huh. And neither can we.

0: Operator. Police emergency.
1: I tell you, we can invite some more people to this party, Pig. I like the odds just the way they are.

0: Jamie?
1: Yeah. They got the phone system.
0: Yeah, I know. You didn't make it.
1: How about you? How's the leg?
0: Oh, I know it's there, man. I really know it's there. It's going numb on me. How many are there?
1: I think three.
0: At least we know what we're up against.
1: Just wish somebody else knew it, too.
2: Ludlow 9, please acknowledge. Come in, Ludlow 9.
3: Ludlow 9.
2: Ludlow 9, please acknowledge. Ludlow 9, please acknowledge. Come in, Ludlow 9.
4: What's the matter?
2: Something's wrong. I haven't been able to reach Ludlow 9 for more than half an hour.
4: That's Webster and Owens. I gotta know better than that. Danko and Loudon are in the adjacent sector. Have them move over and start a search. And keep me informed.
2: Yes, sir.
4: It's bad enough out there with communications.
2: Ludlow 9, please acknowledge. Come in, Ludlow 9.

0: Let's rush them. Two less pigs and the world's better off.
1: Hey, don't get emotional on me now, man. It's too risky. Look, we can catch them in a crossfire. You two go down to the end of the counter. Don't fire until I tell you to. I'm gonna go over there and push the cart toward the elevator.

0: Something's up. They may be trying to flank us. Can you move?
1: Nope. But I'm not about to stay here.

0: Looks 4. Pretty quiet.
1: Ambulance 89, 7400 Clement.
2: Oh, brother. Look at that.
1: 10-4 traffic 8.
0: That's what happens when you got nothing to do and no place to do it.
2: There's no sign of him. Maybe we ought to go around the back.
3: Ludlow 7, this is Lieutenant Riker. Any sign of Webster and Owens?
2: No, sir, not a trace.
3: We have a report that a civilian was seen driving a black and white near Hunter Park. Could have been Ludlow 9. Get on it.
2: Ludlow 7, roger.

0: Think they're trying to get ready to flank us again?
1: I don't know. We gotta get out of here.
2: How?
1: I don't know how. You need a doctor.
2: We both try to get to that elevator, we'll both end up hamburger. I don't think I can make it that far.
1: I'll get you there.
2: I got a better idea. I'll cover you. You go alone and get help.
1: Mm-mm. You wouldn't last long against them.
2: I'll take my chances.
1: No. We go together. Give me a gun. Our diversion, trust me.

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1: Yeah.
0: Sounds like moving over there. You two go check it out. I'll stay here and cover you.

0: We're gonna try for the elevator. 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I better drag you, okay?
1: Can you pull? Got it.
2: Let's do it.

0: Sounds like it stopped.
1: Okay. Drop the gun. It's all over.
0: It's all over for you, brother man.
2: Let's find something and try and pry the door open.
0: What about the other cop?
2: I'll get him. Cover me.

0: Do we get him?
1: Right. I got him. About an hour ago. Let's go and get Rollins out of that elevator.

0: man. It just dawned on me. You ran out of bullets up there. That gun is empty.
1: Yeah, well, I saved one in the chamber just for you. Go ahead and try me.
0: Hey, brother. Ain't just a gas. You, me, and you in these two pig uniforms with guns pointing at each other. And underneath all this, we the same, brother. Ain't that a joke?
1: So why don't you put down your gun and we both have a better laugh, hmm?
0: You still don't get it, do you? We ain't supposed to be ripping each other off. We're supposed to be out getting the man.
1: Is that what this is all about? Guns to get the man?
0: You like the idea? Hey, man, I can make it easy for you to help and lay a stack of bread on y'all at the same time.
1: Mm-mm.
0: Oh, I can dig where you're coming from. I don't dig that revolution trip either. After all, the only thing that means anything here, get some respect, is money.
1: All right.
0: American cash.
1: Now you're getting to it. That's what this is all about, money, right?
0: A stack of it. Hey, man, I could get you a grand for that 38 you're holding right there.
1: Pass.
0: Mm-hmm. Mm-hmm. Dig where you're coming from. You like to haggle, huh? All right. $5,000. Hey, come on. I mean, who's gonna know? Hey, your partner's probably dead up there. You've been here 2 hours, ain't nobody come to get you yet. I got 2 guns upstairs. Hey, man, you alone, chump.
1: My partner can take care of himself. Besides, you want to bet that those 2 clowns haven't split on you already? Left you here to save their necks?
0: No, they'll come get me.
1: You sure?
0: Yeah, they're scared not to.
1: They scared, yeah.
0: I see what kind of handkerchief head you are. You'd rather I go around saying yes, master, and kissing their feet and bowing and scraping, and maybe if I bow low enough, they'll give me one of these pretty little uniforms and a badge for real, and then I can be just like you.
1: Yeah, but you're a lot smarter than that, aren't you? So, brother, how come you're down here with my gun in your gut?
0: Well, you ain't no better off. At least I got some dough to show for it.
1: And a dead guard. And you're going to prison for life.
0: Yeah, well, they got to catch me first.

0: You're not going tight on me. Are you home? How long do you think you can hold up before you get careless, hmm?
1: Long enough to last the rest of your life, sucker.

0: Is their unit all right?
1: What do you think happened to Owen and Webster?
0: I don't know. Does this stuff look familiar to you?
1: The shopping center.
0: Yeah, exactly. Take a sample of this.
2: Mission
0: 110-8. I'll call it in.
2: Servo 410-8.
3: Northern 8 to headquarters.
2: Northern 8.
0: Ludlow 7 to control. 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

0: What you playing hero for, man? Looking for a promotion? 10 extra bucks a month? Man, I could put $200 cash in your pocket every week, easy.
1: I guess I just can't be bought, you know?
0: Yeah, I heard that. You sold out already. Probably sell your brothers out every day.
1: And you help them, right?
0: Come off it, pig. Why don't you wise up? Why don't you tell them you was outnumbered and we got away?
1: Look, the way that control panel looks, we ain't going nowhere. Why don't you push the button and find out, huh?
0: Because I ain't stupid. And I ain't taking my eyes off of you, turkey.
1: Then I'll do it.
0: Hey, lighten up. What? Lighten up, man. What are you trying to pull?
1: I'm not trying to pull anything. But you're the one with the big talk, and you don't even know how to get out of here. Don't even know if it moves. Go ahead, think about it.

0: Hey, hold it, hold it. Don't push no down buttons. I mean, if this cage is going anywhere, it's going up. Right where my men are, yeah.
1: Okay. And you do it.

0: Hey, man, what's your name anyway?
1: What's my name?
0: Yeah.
1: What's my name? J.D. J.D. Rollins.
0: T.B. T.B. Webster.
1: T.B., huh? Yeah, all right. Not glad to meet you. Not glad to meet you at all.

0: Rollins, you okay? Rollins?
1: Yeah! Hey, get down here and open up the hatch!
2: You tell him to cool it, Rollins, or you're a dead man. All right, tell him!
0: You okay, Rollins? Rollins, you okay?
1: Hey, Don! Back off for right now.
3: What are they doing?
4: I can't see anything except the top of the car. But there's a ceiling hatch we can get into. If we can get down there.
2: You tell him to stay put, Rollins.
1: You think I'm a fool?
2: Well, man, you must think I'm a bigger fool. Go ahead, tell him. Go ahead, man, tell him.
1: Martinez! Die! Don't do nothing right now until I tell you.
5: What about you?
1: I'll be all right.
5: As soon as I take care of my brother here.
4: What do you think? Doors are jammed. No way we can pry them open and get down there. So we're gonna have to cut them open. Let's get the acetylene torches out of the van.
6: Getting tired?
7: You're just worried my hand will cramp and you'll buy a bullet, right?
6: You can always throw the gun down. You ain't getting out of here no way.
7: Well, you tried to buy me and it didn't work. And your men have left. So what's the next move, J.D.?
6: You really believe that, don't you? You really believe you're some kind of Boy Scout hero? I bet you joined the force so that you could help your people. Well, here's your chance. Why don't you help me? I'm one of your people. Save my life. That's what you believe in, isn't it?

0: don't you just give it up? I mean, your pig friends done forgot about you. You're running out of oxygen. Man, I am your only way out of here.
1: The store will be open in the morning. We'll be found then. Keep my gun.
0: It may be true. But unless you got enough guts to pull that trigger, you're still my hostage.

0: Lieutenant.
1: It's Chris.
0: Take it easy. Okay.
2: Loudon, call the paramedics. We're on the fifth floor. Owens, what's happened here? Where's Webster?
3: Terry. He's trapped in the elevator with one of the guys. With an empty gun.
2: Webster has an empty gun, and the other man is armed?
3: Yeah.
2: Rest easy, Owens. The medical attention is on its way. Stay with him.

0: Webster? This is Lieutenant Riker. Can you hear me? Are you down there?
1: Here, Lieutenant.
2: Shut up.
0: Now listen to me, Webster. I had a talk with Owens. He explained the situation to me. I understand what's going on down there.
1: Got it. I'll do the talking. Now I'm gonna kill your man, Riker, unless you get us out of here.
0: Go ahead, I'm listening. What do you want to tell me?
1: Tell your man to put his gun down. And then get us out of this elevator. Have us a car waiting outside. And when I'm sure we ain't being followed, I'll turn your man loose unharmed.
0: I'll think about it.
1: Well, you make it fast, or else you're gonna be minus one cop.
3: I don't like this. Webster's bluffing, and maybe he's getting away with it. What's going to happen if there's a showdown? Realistically, he is a hostage, and we are just holding a lousy hand here.
4: What about a sniper?
3: If that sniper scores a direct hit, the reflexes in that man's hand will cause that gun to discharge, and it's only going to be a few inches from Webster. Danko, I want you to go up the stairwell. When you get to the roof, you should see an elevator control shack. Inside that thing, there's a relay switch. I want to move this thing up or down in a hurry. So when I give you the word, trip the switch.
4: Okay.

0: Danko, you in position?
1: Yes, sir.
0: Hit it.
2: Don't you raise that gun up! Don't you raise up! I will blow your head off! Oh. Now you tell me. You tell me, where did that get you?
3: I think you got an empty gun.
2: You expect me to believe that?
3: I don't care what you believe.
2: Just don't you move that gun.
3: I don't think you get it. It's all over.
2: It's like I told you from the get-go, Chump. It's all over for you. Especially if you move that gun.

Oh, you know what I said about you being a brother. You're a brother, all right? Because only a brother could have ran the game on me. You just did.

0: All right, let's clean it up and get out of here.
1: Wound's pretty bad, but nothing's broken.
0: Well, then it'll be all right.
1: Yes, sir.
0: How you feeling, Webster?
2: Lucky.
3: You knew it, Webster. You should have killed me when you had the chance. Now I'm gonna live every day just to get you. You hear me, Webster? I'm gonna get you, Webster. You hear me? I'm gonna get you.
2: You do that, Rollins. You do that, Rollins.

0: Who we got?
1: Webster.
0: Owens.
2: Kids.
3: They're getting younger every year.
2: They were just getting a little older, Frank.
3: Not me, amigo.
0: I'm Frank Farris. This is my partner, Art Rodriguez. Now, we got a little something going on in a steamship company here. There is a safe on the second floor in the rear. It's supposed to have about $100,000 cash in it. Art and I are going to go in from the front. Your job is to keep them from walking up our backs. You see anything hinky, you give us a squeal on the walkie-talkie. We would like to catch these babies with their fingers in the cookie jar.
1: Well, it's your party, Sergeant.
0: That's right, Webster, so don't screw up. Let's go.
1: Hinky? Give us a squeal?
4: Well, I guess he's been around for a while.
1: Yeah.

0: Forrest.
1: Thanks, man.
2: Okay, he's not gonna go anywhere. The other one got on the elevator. I think he took it up.
1: What about Rodriguez?
2: My partner took one.

0: Two suspects booked. Juan was wounded and is in the prison ward at County General. They both had rap sheets a mile long.
1: Well, I want your reports as soon as possible.
2: Webster, Owens, add that to the rest. I already booked it with property.
1: Frank. I'm sorry about Rodriguez. He was a good man. I hear you talked to his wife.
2: I talked to his wife.
1: How'd she take it, Hart?
2: What do you think? Two kids, one on the way.
1: Maybe we can do something about the children. You want me to handle it?
2: I'm taking care of it.
1: Hey, Frank. Could have been any one of us, you or me included.
2: Is that supposed to make it easier? It was my fault, Eddie. I wasn't fast enough, that's all. I wasn't fast enough.
0: I feel for him. He's taking it hard.
1: Well, it wasn't just Rodriguez getting killed. He's been carrying a lot around with him for a long time. And the years pile up. Things happen to a man, sometimes they hurt.
3: Well, I'll tell you one thing. If Forrest hadn't been there, I wouldn't be here. Hey, why don't you grab a table and I'll be right with you.
4: Well, we only have half an hour, man. You want me to order for you?
3: I'll be right with you.
4: Okay.
3: What do you say, Sergeant?
2: Hey, kid, what's happening?
3: Oh, nothing, just dropped in to grab an early lunch, huh?
2: Right. Hey, take a seat. Let me buy you a blast. Harry, oh, give me another double. Oh, what's your pleasure?
3: I'll pass. Sergeant.
2: Hey, listen, kid. Frank. You know, I mean, don't be so formal, eh? Guess I am old enough to be your father, though, huh? Yep, they're letting you guys graduate, see? From the academy younger. That's it. Mm-hmm. Hey, you know, the day after I graduated from the academy, I got married. That's the first time. I've been married twice since. Two divorces. I don't know, a whole lot of booze and about 30, 40 pounds. Jeez. I don't know. I don't know where it all went. Boy, the dreams, whew. Bunch of young guys, all them dreams, go out there and be cops. I got a kid. Frankie Jr. Yeah, by my first marriage, you know, he's a teenager now. Flunked out of high school. Got himself busted twice on dope. He's a real loser, Frankie Jr., just like his old man.
3: I'm sorry, Frank.
2: Well, don't be sorry, kid. No, just remember when you're dreaming those young, bright-eyed, bushy-tailed dreams that can go right past you, okay? You know what I mean? It can. All of it.
3: Hey, look, Frank. Terry Webster and I are having lunch. Why don't you come join us?
2: No, no, because I got to get home. You know, little lady, she worries about me.
3: Hey, how about some coffee before you go?
2: No, kid, no, I never drink that coffee. Caffeine makes you nervous, huh? My wife is just really wonderful. She never looked at another guy from the moment we got married. She's terrific. She's really terrific. I see you, kid.
3: Okay. Look, he's in no condition to drive. We better make sure he gets home all right.
0: Okay.
3: Okay.
0: great lunch.

0: Thanks, kid.
1: No problem, Frank.
0: See you.
1: Take care.
2: It was a wonderful afternoon. Thanks for the talk. I enjoyed it.
3: Yeah, well, it was a ball, you know?
2: Will you call me now? You've got the number. Anytime.
3: Sure, maybe we can get together again. Three of us.
2: You call me, you hear?

0: What's this one's name?
1: What do you care?
0: I just ask a question.
1: I never ask them their names. He's a man. I'm partial to men.
0: You married one. Remember?
1: I keep trying to remember. But you make it awfully easy to forget.
0: No! What do you want, babe? Huh? What is it you want? Hmm? Money? Is that what you always wanted, huh?
1: That's a lie.
0: Money?
1: You know it.
0: Well, take it! Take it!
1: Where did you get that?
0: Never mind.
1: There must be almost $1,000 there.
0: Just forget it.
1: Hey, hey, hey. Come on. Come here.
0: Like always, huh?

0: a man refuses to be helped, what are you going to do? When some people can't handle something, they climb into a bottle. According to Riker, Forrest has that history.
1: He saved your life, but I don't think that makes you responsible for him.
2: Suppose he'd saved your life. How'd you feel?
1: I don't know, but if he's going to go on a bender, I don't see how you can stop him.
2: I don't either. Believe me, I have no idea. But I don't feel I can just turn my back on the man.
0: That's not what we're saying.
2: I know. I know what you're saying. I know what you're saying up here. But emotionally, I feel that I have to do something to help the man. What, I don't know, but something.
0: We're late.

0: Let's have another double, pal.
1: You sure you want another, Frank?
0: Is there something wrong with your hearing?
1: Hey, I thought you might want to switch to Irish coffee or something.
0: A double?
1: Sorry, Frank. I'm gonna have to make this your last.
0: What?
1: That's all she wrote. No more. I don't want to read your name in the obituaries in the morning.
0: Name me the day that I couldn't hold it.
1: Look, I could be busted for serving you when you're plastered, whether you're a cop or not.
2: Jerry, stop it. I don't believe you.
3: Jerry, I told you to stop it.

0: Listen!
1: What? Who are you?
0: Get out of here.
1: Hey, you're drunk. I don't even know.
0: Ah, get out of here!
2: Hey, friend. Hey, where you think?

0: Harry, what's the problem?
1: Ask me, the guy's a psycho. One of your detectives, Frank Forrest, a drunken psycho. He picked on this guy and his lady friend, over here.
2: I'd say he picked on the wrong guy.
3: Hey, Frank.
0: Leave me alone.
3: Are you all right?
0: Come on, leave me alone!
3: Come on.
1: Hey, what about the damage here?
0: Hey, Harry, don't worry about it. We'll make sure that it's taken care of, okay?
4: I just never knew you had so much muscle with the captain, Eddie. Why'd you have to talk to him?
3: He asked my opinion, and I gave it to him. What else was I gonna do?
4: Anybody can lift. One too many.
3: I read the report, Frank.
4: Yeah, but a suspension?
3: Pending a trial, board.
4: What are they gonna do? They're gonna nail me to the wall. Okay, okay. I was tanked. Hell, I was off duty.
3: Frank, you got a lot of problems in your life. Losing your partner is just adding one more on top of the pile. Now, why don't you cool off and let the trial board do what they have to do and you hope for the best? Because whatever you're doing right now is not helping matters at all. I am giving you my best advice, Frank.
4: Oh, yeah, you're really trying to give me a break, right, Eddie?
3: The captain pulled your package out on his own. I did not have to tell him to do it, and you know perfectly well what he found. 15 good, solid years and 8 that are not so hot. Now, come on, Frank. You're not getting any younger. What the hell? We're both on the verge of being old men.
4: Not me, Eddie. You, maybe. Not me. No way.
3: Sometimes we hold on too long. Like we have to prove our manhood or something. Frank, there is a time to let go. Because if you don't, something's gonna snap.
4: Yeah, if I ever need to see a shrink, I'm gonna look you up, friend.
3: Come in, Owens.
5: Sir, I wanted to talk to you about Sergeant Forrest.
3: Yeah. What about him?
5: Do you mind if I sit down for a minute?
3: Go ahead.
5: Lieutenant, there's got to be a reason why he did what he did yesterday.
3: This is your report, the United Steamship heists. All currency in canvas bags recovered and booked at property. Are you and Webster sure that all the money was recovered?
5: Yes, sir.
3: You're absolutely certain there's no doubt in your minds at all?
5: No, sir. Why? What are you trying to get at?
3: The company that was hit, they have conducted an accounting and they come up $10,000 short.
5: Well, they must have made a mistake.
3: Well, someone made a mistake, all right. It wasn't the accountants.
5: Well, there were only the two of us and Sergeant Forrest.
3: Internal Affairs is going to conduct an investigation. Technically, you and Webster are under investigation, too. But in view of his behavior recently, Forrest is the one they are really after.
5: Yes, sir. That's why he's been handed down a suspension.
3: Well, it'll be a little difficult to conduct an investigation with the man still on duty.
5: Well, wouldn't it be fair to confront him with it? Give him a chance to answer any charges against him if he's a suspect?
3: Oh, it would be eminently fair, but it would also be naive. Because things don't go down that way when a police officer is under suspicion. Now, I want this between the two of us, Owens. You understand?
5: Yes, sir.
6: Yes?
5: Hello, I'm Chris Owens, Sergeant Forreston.
6: No. Oh, but he should be back anytime. Come on in.
5: Okay. Thank you.
6: Would you, like a beer while you wait?
5: No, I don't think so. Look, Mr. Forrest, maybe I ought to come back later on.
6: Oh, nonsense. Come on, sit down.
5: Okay.
6: Relax. You tell me all about you. And I'll tell you a few lines of my own. And we'll see what happens. Okay?
5: Fair enough.
6: Well, what did you want to see Frank about, Chris?
5: Business.
6: You work with Frank, huh?
5: Mm-hmm.
6: He should have retired 8 years ago. Now he's uptight all the time. You know what I mean?
5: No, Mrs. Forrest, I don't.
6: Well, things sometimes happen to a man. With Frank, I guess it's male menopause. Well, let's just talk about Chris Owens. He's got nice hair. He's got nice eyes, too. Very innocent eyes.
5: I'll be back some other time, Mrs. Forrest.
6: Hey, wait! Is that really what you want to do? I mean, I think that people should be honest with each other. If they're going to be friends, don't you think?
7: Owens? What's on your mind?
6: Chris and I were just getting acquainted, Frank.
5: Actually, Frank, I just came by to talk to you about something.
7: Well, that's nice, kid.
5: Look, I heard about the suspension. I'm sorry it happened.
7: Don't lose any sleep over it. I'm going to be back before you know I was gone.
5: Well, I don't know how to say this, but after what you did for me, if there's anything at all I can do for you, don't hesitate to ask.
7: No sweat. I got everything under control.
5: Okay. I'm serious.
6: You come back anytime, you hear?
5: Mrs. Forrest?
7: Guess I came back a little too soon, huh, doll?
6: Just being friendly, Frank.
7: That is a green kid who is damp behind the knees. You're sick, you know that?

0: They're watching the house, aren't they? Does this have anything to do with the money? Huh? Are they cops? You're being watched by two of your own?
1: Get off my back. Just get off my back!

0: suspension. What's it gonna do to a man like Forrest?
1: Man, no. He's a 24-hour-a-day cop, all right. Huh? Just tell me one thing, huh? How did he get along till now without you to worry about him?
0: I don't know. All I know is the man's got a lot of problems. He's got a big drinking problem. He's got an emasculating wife. You've seen her. I've met her.
1: Well, I'm glad you know so much.
0: Well, maybe I believe in the Oriental saying. If a man saves your life, you're responsible for them from then on.
1: Oh, well, you got it backwards, man. The truth is, because he saved your life, you can't believe that he would rip off 10 grand. You know, Riker gave me that keep it between a speech, too.
2: Can't be that bad, Frank. So you get in a beef in a bar, so they put you down for a few days. How long a suspension can it be? 30 days at the most, right? Come on, Frank. So they slap your wrist a little bit. What's the matter with that? Unless, of course, it's something more serious than what you're saying it is.
3: I'm not in the mood, Millie. Can it, will you?
2: It is more serious than just a beef, isn't it? Something real serious. I know it is.
3: You always know it all, sweetheart?
2: This time, I know. Couldn't have anything to do with that now, could it?
3: Where'd you get this?
2: Out back in the trash, where I imagine you put it. They keep money in those things. Banks, places like that. You forgot this, Frank. $100. And the rest of it, almost $1,000. Where did you get this money? Where is it now?
3: Just stay out of my business, Millie, huh?
2: Hey, I have a right to know. I want to know how much money was in that sack. How much, how, and when, and where. Do you get me, sweetheart?
4: Ludlow 9, family dispute at 3976 Walnut. See the woman?
5: That's Forrest's address.
1: Roger, Ludlow 9.

0: It sounded like a fight. Just terrible.
1: It's quiet enough now. Anyone inside?
0: Well, someone came out the back door, and I heard a car drive away through the alley. Now, it could have been Mr. Forrest, but I really didn't see who it was. She's still in there, Mrs. Forrest.
1: All right. Why don't you wait here, okay?

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5: Investigation is the responsibility of homicide owns.
6: There must be something we can do.
5: Well, we got an APB out on the man, Frank Forrest, suspicion of murder and grand theft.
6: Maybe he did take the money. I'm not saying that he did. But has any witness put him inside that house at the time of the murder?
5: I have read your report, gentlemen.
7: The next door neighbor said that she heard a car driving from the back of the house. But she didn't see who was driving, and she actually didn't even see the car.
5: It's all right here in the report.
7: She also volunteered that Mrs. Forrest had frequent male visitors at all hours.
5: Well, Internal Affairs had that house under surveillance. And shortly after you paid the sergeant a visit, Owens, and I'll never know why you did such a thing, the neighbor heard a violent argument between Forrest and his wife. This was confirmed by the stakeout. Forrest left the house in his car. The stakeout tailed him. He became aware of this, and he shook the stakeout, and he has not been seen since.
6: Doesn't prove anything, Lieutenant.
5: Well, perhaps Forrest came back to the house later on, or the murder was committed before he left. In any event, we're waiting for the coroner's report to establish a time of death.
6: So what do we have? It's still all supposition. There's no solid evidence that Forrest is guilty.
5: He's a pretty good suspect in view of his disappearance. Now, I have known Forrest for a number of years, and I have feelings too, but I will not let those feelings interfere with a homicide investigation. Riker? All right, I'll take it.
8: Listen, you want Frank Forrest? I know where he is.
5: Who am I talking to, please?
8: Never mind who this is. You'll find him at the Everglade Hotel. It's a flop on 5th Street.
5: I'm sorry, I'm gonna have to have your name, sir.
8: And you think I'm stupid? I know you cops hang together. You get Forrest to court, then maybe I'll testify.
5: Everglade Hotel. Maybe you'll find Forrest there, or maybe you won't. It's worth a try. Get his ID out of the files and check it out.
7: Lieutenant, it's confirmed that Forrest stayed at the Everglade last night, but he split about an hour before we got there. We're cruising the area near the hotel right now.

0: down, put it down.
1: Hey, kids.
2: Hey, kids, this is my collar.
3: Hey, he's gonna kill me, man.
4: Put the gun down, Frank.
5: Come on.
4: Come on, in the car.

0: lost him.
1: I haven't done anything, man. It's that nut Forrest you ought to be looking for.
2: We're looking for him, Mr. Richards. Have a few more questions, if you don't mind. Now, as you told me, when you telephoned me, you knew that we were looking for Forrest.
3: Just exactly how did you know all that?
1: He came after me with a gun.
3: Wasn't that after you telephoned?
1: I heard about the murder. I'd seen Millie a few times. She's a nice chick, friendly. Look, it happens all the time. A lonely lady whose marriage is going down the tubes, you know.
3: No, but I've heard.
1: Look, maybe you found out about the money. She was, generous with me. I had a run of bad luck. She lent me some money. Maybe you found out about it. Look, I don't know why he killed her. Jealousy, who knows? But if that was it, that would explain why he came after me, wouldn't it?
3: Could be. Well, thank you very much, Mr. Richards.
1: Look, maybe I better get out of town. At least until you find that creep.
2: Suit yourself. Just keep us informed as to your whereabouts so we can reach you. I believe you two gentlemen have 3 hours and 27 minutes left on your watch.
4: Lieutenant, suppose Forrest did take that money, and someone else found out about it, maybe his wife. Maybe even this guy Richards.
5: Gives him motive to want to waste them both.
4: No, that's not where I was going.
2: Now, Owens, let's not sit around wondering whether somebody took the money or didn't take the money, or whether someone found out about it or didn't. Let's get out on patrol where we belong, shall we?
5: Yes, sir.
2: Gentlemen, I have impounded Forrest's car. I do not think he will risk stealing one, therefore he will be on foot. And you already know Richard's address, and you know that he lives in your patrol zone. And you are also aware that Forrest is attracted to Richards the way a compass needle is to a magnet. So keep your eyes open out there.

0: Get rid of it.
1: That's close enough, kid.
0: Come on, toss it away.
1: Listen, I want that guy, Richard. I'm not gonna let you get in my way.
2: Frank, we gotta take you in, you know that. Now, don't make it hard on all of us.
1: It's my party, Sonny. Now, back off. Both of you!
0: You can't take us both. Come on, get rid of it.
2: Turn around and face that fence.

0: Good shit! All right, drop it! Get rid of it! Get rid of it! Get rid of it and get up there! Get up there!
1: Okay, we're going for a little ride.
0: Don't be stupid, Frank!
2: Don't you be stupid, kid. You can end up with one of those nice cops' funerals.
1: Let's go. Come on. Let's go.
2: Give me your piece. Get in there. Both hands on the wheel.

0: Okay. 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
0: What's all this gonna prove, Frank?
3: I don't think you'd understand, kid.
0: Took that money from the heist. Why?
3: Oh, well, I'll tell you, kid, you know. I think I thought it would make a difference with my wife, you know, Millie.
0: 23 good years as a cop, down the tubes. For what?
3: Okay, kid, it was pretty stupid. But you know, you think it's a rational reason when one of these guys takes a walk off a high building, a bridge? I want to put the money back. By the time I figure out how dumb I am and everything's falling apart. Oh, man, what a frame. What a cute frame.
0: Frame, what are you talking about?
3: Listen, kid. You know, after you leave my place, I'm trying to think. I think maybe, okay, I can put the money back in the property. But I can't do anything with this guy from Internal Affairs on my tail. So I take him out and I shake him. By the time I get back to the house, it's about 5:30. And everything's quiet. So I figured, hey, oh, she's out again, you know, somewhere with some young stud. And I go in there. And I found her in the bedroom. She's dead. And the money's gone. Oh, yeah, the money is gone. What a setup.
0: So you ran?
3: Yeah, kid, I've been around long enough to know a setup like that when I see it. Listen, I got to figure. This guy Richards, that's my A-number-one suspect. And I know if I push him hard enough, he's going to do something dumb, right? And he did. But I wasn't fast enough. I let him take a shot at me with that car, just like I wasn't fast enough with Art Rodriguez.
0: Frank, do yourself a favor. Let's go to the station.
3: Kid, shut up and keep driving.
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3: Hit it. 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
2: You smell the money, huh?
0: You're crazy!
2: She didn't want to share it with you, right?

0: Why'd you run when we drove in?
1: You kidding, man? He tried to kill me. I told you. I'll testify when you bring him to trial.
0: You object if we take a look inside this thing here?
1: Open it.
0: Now, take it easy, Holmes.

0: United Steamship.
1: Cheap little tramp. She wouldn't share it with me.
0: Book him on suspicion of murder.

0: thought I told you to stay out of it.
1: Well, I just thought the guy that walked off the high building, I want another chance.
0: So he can see the truth about himself? Well, I gotta tell you something, kid. That can be a little tough, you know. Maybe sometimes that's too tough. You're right, Eddie. I guess I've been hanging in there too long. I got so I just was messing everything up. Guess I learned a little late, huh?
2: It's never too late, Frank. You still got a lot of years left. Good, productive ones if you want them to be.
0: Not as a cop.

0: is the ultimate dance competition.
1: I see you got yourself a new crew. Y'all come to see some real dancing?
2: What are you doing
3: what
2: here?
3: What do you mean? You're in our new crew. We're gonna dance on live television in Vegas, blah, blah, blah. Come on, we'll fling you in the car.
4: We're gonna bring the house down.
5: Step up. Beat the order.
6: There's a magic that happens when you dance.
7: Απόψε στις 9, στο Action 24.

0: ultimate dance competition.
1: I see you got yourself a new crew. Y'all come to see some real dancing?
2: What are you doing
3: what
2: here?
3: What do you mean? You're in our new crew. We're gonna dance on live television in Vegas, blah, blah, blah. Come on, we'll fill you in the car.
4: We're gonna bring the house down.
5: Step up. Beat it all.
6: There's a magic that happens when you dance.
7: Απόψε στις 9, στο Action 24.

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1: I see you got yourself a new crew. Y'all come to see some real dancing?
2: What are you doing
3: what
2: here?
3: What do you mean? You're in our new crew. We're gonna dance on live television in Vegas, blah, blah, blah. Come on, we'll fill you in the car.
4: We're gonna bring the house down.
5: Step up. Beat the order.
6: There's a magic that happens when you dance.
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0: There's a magic that happens when you dance. Everything lines up, the world is in sync, and for one perfect moment, you feel totally alive. But to make a living as a dancer, you go through stuff that doesn't feel so magical. The rejection, crappy pay, endless auditions. It's when it feels like your world shrinks down to the same cold room, the same fluorescent lights, and the same indifferent people, day after day. That's where my Hollywood story begins.
1: All right, thanks for coming in today. You guys know everybody here.
2: Can you take off?
1: Take your shirts off.
2: Yeah, just take your shirts off.
3: Oh, yeah, no shirts.
2: What?
3: That's good.

0: someone to trust. Maybe I need someone. Maybe I need someone to trust. Maybe I need someone.
1: That's great. Can you come forward?
2: And go backwards?
1: Can you just step to your left, please? Just find the light to your left.
2: But as you're going left, can you go right?
1: I want you to feel the feeling of feeling the product. Good, and use the product. I just want the feeling that, like, your hose is your family, and I want you to make love to it, but not in a weird way.
2: Oh, okay. Oh, yeah. Okay.

0: Good. More. More. Less. Less.
1: Yeah. I wasn't expecting a beard.
0: I like the beard.
1: No, we need the beard to go. The beard's gotta go. The
0: beard's not going.
2: The beard's gonna go now.
1: Are you willing to shave your beard?
3: Yeah, I'll shave it up. Absolutely.
4: The shave?
3: Yeah,
4: the
3: yeah.
4: shave.
3: Yeah. Come on, please.
1: Not working.
5: What are you doing? What the hell is it?
3: Oh! Oh. That's nice.
0: Hey!
3: You gonna let her walk past you like that?
1: Yeah, exactly. What was that? Dog, you gotta move on.
3: Huh?
1: Emily's on tour. All right, it's over. Hot girl looks at you like that, man. You gotta handle it.
3: Mm-hmm.
1: You know better than that.
3: I know.
6: Sorry, everyone. Looks like we found what we're looking for, and we're out of time for today. So thanks again.
7: Are you serious? Come on. We've been out here for 3 hours.
6: That's how it goes.
8: Thank you so much, Nina.
6: Always a pleasure, Jasper.
8: Yes, it is.
7: Nice hats.
8: Olé.
3: That was bad.
7: I don't get it. I actually had a good feeling about this one.
1: Yeah, that one and the one before and all the other ones that we didn't get.
3: Yeah, I thought L.A. was supposed to be the place where dreams actually happen.
1: No, what actually happens is that we keep putting on this stupid shit for nothing. Where did you find these anyway? Actually, I don't want to know.
6: In the dumpster behind El Compadre.
3: Oh, God.
6: It's called Vintage Boo. Y'all act like we can afford new ones.
3: No, that's called nasty.
1: Honestly, I can't take this
3: that's
1: anymore.
3: Gross.
1: I really can't, you know?
7: All right. Let's just chalk this up as another crappy audition.
1: Every audition is a crappy audition. I thought we were on our way. We move out here, we do the big Nike ad, everything's looking good, and then nothing. I hate to say it, but what are we still doing here?
9: I feel you, bro. I
10: know. Okay, it's been rough. We gotta blow up some steam.
9: Mm-hmm.
10: I know what we need.
11: Y'all was
9: rolling
11: packs, though. I don't know why you gotta do that to a brother.
9: Told you, this is what we needed. Have a good night, y'all.
10: Oh, excuse you?
12: Hey, it's the mariachi band from earlier. Can you let us play us something saucy?
10: Oh, that's cute. My necklace is cute, too. You get that at Claire's?
12: Man, you spent all day coming up with that? You must have had a lot of free time after not getting that gig.
9: Yo, whatever, man. Just get out of here. We're trying to have a good time,
12: man. We ain't going nowhere. We came here to do a little dancing, unless that's a problem for you.
10: It is. So go.
12: I mean, maybe we should settle it.
10: Yeah. You want to battle on the floor?
12: Come on.
1: Please, let's not do it, all right? Are we really doing this?
9: Right, let's not. Please.
1: This guy's a douche, man. I'm not trying to get all sweaty in this. Battling him is not the move.
12: What's the problem? Did the three amigos forget their sombreros?
9: Mexican reference. Good job, man. This guy's a dick. Come on. Let's just go.
10: You picked the wrong night to get in my face, little man.
12: Are you having a tough day? It must suck to be hot for 5 minutes and realize that your flash mob ain't nothing but a joke.
1: Mm. Okay. Yeah, we got that. That's awesome. Thank you, man. We've been there and done that. Let this go. Let's just go, man. No.
7: We came here to dance, right?
10: This dude.
7: Why don't we line it up for these clowns? Come on, let's go. Come on.
13: All right, yo.

that step in the square. Kids ain't playing on the head. Play on, only one way, and that's my way. Grim Reaper calling, Judgment Day. Come on, let the battle begin. Now I'm born in the mind, at the head of the snake. Seven, behold, I'm again. In the life of the rich, five, I'm strong to survive. We live by the sword. 3 plus 6 for the green, 2 for the black and the blue, 1 for the sun. Stepping from the living dead. After I walk in the shadow of death, 16 men on the deck, they chuck. Nobody cut to the guards, ain't so. You got sick as a moat, you run for the dough. You all the work for the dough.

0: time I make a fool out of myself for you. 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
1: Way to look out for the crew, bro. Thanks, man. I'm out of here. Yeah.
2: Hey, man. Easy come, easy go, bro. If everybody can make it, we'll be Hollywood. Deuces.

0: Yeah.
1: So what time was that?
2: Like 2:30.
3: There you are, man. What is this?
1: Look, we've been talking about it, man, and it's just time to go home, John.
2: I mean, we've gone hard, and it's nothing to be ashamed of.
3: And what? You're just gonna bail? All of you?
4: Yo, man, wake up, man. When are you gonna stop acting like everything is just okay? Like, this crew's not ready for LA, man. I don't know how you don't see that.
3: Because we made 50 grand off the Nike spot.
4: Yeah, like 6 months ago, and I split 12 ways. Doc, I spend more money on gas going to auditions than most people do on rent. I'm over it. I'm done, man.
3: So what are you gonna do? You gonna go back to Miami?
1: We're all tapped out, man. Dude, we're 40 days late on our rent.
2: 43.
1: I've run out of stuff to sell on eBay, man. I have nothing.
4: Man, let's just call it what it is, all right? We're ready to go back.
3: So quit then. Go crawling back to Miami. Go ahead.
4: Ain't gotta be like this.
3: No, yeah, it does. Sorry, I'm not leaving.
4: Really?
3: Yeah, I'm staying here.
1: All right, peace, man.

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2: I'm Alexa Bravo, and welcome to the Vortex. This is more than just the dance competition. This is the ultimate showdown with the ultimate prize. Many crews will enter, but only one can emerge victorious, winning a 3-year booking in fabulous Las Vegas. We are now accepting video submissions from the world's best dance crews. We're looking for originality, creativity, and pure spectacle. Does your crew deserve a Vegas show? If so, send us your video and show us that your crew has what it takes.
3: Cut the check, man.

0: man. You should have called me sooner. I had no idea you needed a job.
1: Yeah, thank you. Things have been a little rough.
0: Well, this is perfect. My grandparents have been looking for someone to help out. Come on, I'll introduce you. Glad you came.
1: Hey, how's Camille? You guys liking L.A.?
0: Yeah, she's great. L.A.'s fun. What's not to like about L.A.?
1: There you go. Rumba's the dance of love, Miss Nakamura. It's a courtship ritual.
0: That's Jack.
1: Quick, slow.
2: Oh, you must be Sean Mooski. You didn't tell me your friend was so cute.
1: Thanks for letting me stay.
2: You're welcome.
3: Ah, finally you are here. The room of toilet is leaking like broken faucet, and faucet is broken too. Please fix. You are sleeping here in the closets of storage. Please drop bag and get to work.
0: Oh, babe, just got in. Let me settle in first. Come on, I'll buy you a smoothie before you get your hands dirty.
2: Go have a smoothie. This can wait.
1: Okay. Hey, have you heard of the Vortex?
0: Just said something on VH1, right? What? Camille loves VH1.
1: Hey, nothing.
0: No, but you should totally answer that. Call the mob. Come on, man. Mom is like the king of the streets. I'm sure you and Eddie had a little fall out or whatever, but you can't answer alone. I mean, don't get me wrong. Back in the day, I would have tore that thing up. You know what I'm saying?
1: I mean, that's not a bad idea. You and I on a crew together. Come on.
0: I would love to, but I have a job now, man. I'm an engineer.
1: Come on, man. You're the moose. There's only one moose.
0: You know, my life's totally different now. I've got a lot of responsibility, and you know, dance competitions are fun and all, but they're not really going to pay the bills, you know?
1: No, but that's the beauty of it, man. This competition does pay the bills. I mean, for a while, too.
0: I get it, man. I can't, man. I'm sorry. But you should do it.
1: Yeah.
0: All right. See you around.
1: Got it, man.

0: G'day.
1: Yeah. So, how's Sean doing?
0: He's okay. I mean, he's got this really crazy idea.
1: What?
0: It's honestly really crazy. Remember the ad you saw about the Vortex on VH1?
1: Yeah, what about it?
0: Yeah, well, he's thinking about entering it. And he can kind of pull it off, but the only thing is he doesn't have anyone to do it with. And so, well, he kind of asked me to do it.
1: He asked you?
0: I know. Crazy, right?
1: And...
0: No. I can't. It's completely impractical.
1: So, you have no interest in dancing at all?
0: Nope. Pretty sure that part of my life is over. Yep. I don't really even think about it anymore, really.
1: Yeah, it was the right call. I mean, what would you tell Mr. McGowan? And how would you pull a crew together that fast?
0: Exactly.
1: It's not like you've been keeping up with training or anything.
0: Hey, I'm in shape.
1: But at that level, I doubt you'd be able to pick up where you left off.
0: Oh, come on. The moose does not lose these skills. Shout it. Wait a second. You just set me up.
1: Maybe.
0: So you really want me to do this?
1: You want to do this. And if you want something, I want it for you.
0: Really? Because I thought you would have thought it was crazy.
1: Please, since when did I become that girl?
0: So you think I can swing it? It's my job and everything.
1: You're the dancing moose. The dancing moose figures it out.

0: Mr. Alexander.
1: Mr. McGowan.
0: What are you doing?
1: It's actually a focusing exercise, sir. It gets the blood flowing faster to your brain, thus causing an increasing productivity, sir. You should try it sometime. It's good for your health. Actually, I was hoping that we could talk, sir. Look, my grandma's not really doing too well, and I'm the only grandson that she kind of has out here, and I promised my family that I'd actually take care of her. You have a grandma that used to bake you cookies and knit you sweaters and...
0: My grandmother was a prison warden.
1: Oh, wow. I didn't know that. She must have been a very strong, tough woman who probably did have a soft side to her.
0: She was a prison warden.
1: I got that. So you do understand that from time to time, I mean, if I need to leave work to, you know, take her to the doctor.
0: Well, I can admire a man who puts his family first.
1: Well, thank you very much for
0: understanding. As long as he gets here 2 hours early every morning to cover the time he's missing.
1: 2 hours.
0: 2 hours.
2: Yes. Work those hips, Miss Turnbuckle. Work those hips.
1: Work it, Miss Turnbuckle. Vegas, baby. Vegas. We got 3 weeks to get ready for Vegas. You coming down from there or what?
2: What? Oh, hell yeah. You better not be playing with me, man. What about your job?
1: Figured it out. Come on.
2: What about my job? Your grandparents?
1: Oh, they'll be all right. Chano's gonna change the light bulb, right, Chad? Yeah. I know just the place to start.
2: Figure eights. Work those figure eights.
3: And we're at a fashion shoot.
2: Okay.
3: Ah, I get it. Costumes. Good thinking.
4: Okay, right underneath. Oh my God, that looks terrible.
5: I told you she was screwing this up. I look terrible?
6: Okay, I'm not finished yet. I just need some more pins.
4: Pins won't work. What is wrong with you? You are making her look fat.
5: What did I tell you? You're making me look fat?
6: You don't look fat.
4: You need to solve this right now. She looks like a whale.
5: Get me out of this dress.
6: Okay, I'm gonna get some pins.
4: I'm calling the designer.
1: Oh my God, is this making me look fat?
6: Moose.
1: What are you doing here?
7: What do you mean? You're in our new crew. We're gonna dance on live television in Vegas, blah, blah, blah. Come on, we'll phone you in the car.
6: Oh, you're talking about that vortex thing? I have work. Can't.
8: Yeah. I think this is a good look for the crew.
6: He's a pretty boy.
1: This is Sean. He's an amazing choreographer. You've never heard of the mob?
6: No.
1: How have you not heard of the mob?
6: I don't get out much.
8: And who are you?
1: Hey guys, relax. Okay, Andy, this is Sean. The mob is totally legit. It's Sean, Andy knows what she's doing. All right?
8: Cool. So she will help with the costumes, right?
6: It's a costume girl. I can dance circles around your ass.
8: Okay, good to know.
6: Anytime, any place.
1: Okay, guys. Let's just chill. All right. Come on. Can we talk about this? This doesn't always have to end up in a big, giant dance.

0: going on here?
1: Get me off this
0: All thing. Right, hang on, hang on. Somebody get her a ladder. Get her a ladder.
2: Go, get that
0: hang
2: up.
0: On, we'll
2: get
0: her. Hang on. Hey, what? The couture. What is this?
2: Oh, excuse me.
0: Clean up this mess or you're fired.
3: Clean it up yourselves.
4: Turns out Moose was well connected. First we found Vlad, a human robot. And we all know he can do some crazy stuff. Speaking of crazy, we hunted down these two busted up science spinners who turned out to be...
5: Moose! What are you doing here?
4: The Santiago twins. Two of the most amazing dancers I've ever seen. Next, Andy took us to meet Violet.
6: This is Violet. Trust me, we hate her.
4: She makes a mean banana split, but hey.
7: Woo! That was hot.
4: That's just her day job. This girl could move. Then calls went out to the East Coast.
8: Hello?
4: Jenny Keto.
6: Does your aunt still have that van?
4: Ditched her telemarketing job, grabbed her aunt's van, and hit the road. Before heading west, she picked up Monster.
9: Monster!
8: Are you in?
4: A sick b-boy from the Bronx. They swung through Baltimore and grabbed our buddy Hair, who refused to come without his barber. But hey, that guy could dance his ass off. 3 days later, we all showed up at the Cha-Cha Palace.
10: Mr. Moose.
11: Santiago,
4: Twin Killers,
11: hey.
4: Hi,
11: Vlad.
4: Hi. Our crew was finally complete.
10: Hi.
4: Or so we thought.
12: Let's call it a day, Miss Vanderblast. You go take a load off those bunions.
6: Thank you.
13: Let's chat, everybody. He teaches here. What's up, what's up?
8: Smooth. Are we still saying that?
13: Yeah. So we're gonna be training here, and then Boris already gave us all clear. We'll try to stay out of your way. Cool?
12: Cool. Cool. Okay, Junior Cotillion. Today, Foxtrot Promenade. 5 minutes and we get started.
14: All right, all right. Thank you all for coming out.
13: Yeah, everybody knows why they're here. This isn't just another dance competition. We win this thing, and we get our own show for 3 years.
15: Yeah.
13: That means quitting our day jobs and dancing full time. The first round of the Vortex is a video submission.
14: That's right. We've got some really cool ideas. I work in a lab, and my boss is at a conference next week, and if we work fast, we can shoot our video there while he's gone.
13: Only the best of the best get in. So we need to give them a show.
6: So let's get to work and put our heads in the same place, yeah?
10: All right, let's do it.
13: Yeah, if we rehearse every single day, I don't think that'll be a problem.
6: No, it wouldn't be. But we need to think and breathe as a unit.
13: I can't think and breathe. No, we need to dance. We're gonna dance.
6: Well, obviously, we're gonna dance, because that's why we're here.
16: So, just to be clear, if we're gonna be a crew, who's gonna be in charge?
13: I am. What?
10: I'm not doing that.
13: What? Over there!
12: Okay, Cotillion, ignore those guys. Eyes right here. Keep your eyes on the chat. Come on, everybody up. Let's go. Okay, take your pockets. Let's
13: go.
12: Guys, seriously?
13: Okay, let's move on. It's hard. Come back. There you go.
6: Yep.
12: I want to be in your crew.
13: Dude, no offense, man, but the cha-cha-cha doesn't really match with what we're doing here.
12: Yeah, so I cha-cha with cougars. Pays the bills. Chicks dig it. But I have been known to get pretty crunk.
16: This competition is going to be hard enough as it is. Yeah. We don't need any help from Rico Suave over here.
12: Ooh, ouch. Rico Suave, huh? You don't think I got it, do you?
13: Do you want to see what I got?
16: No. No, I don't want to see what you've got.
13: Hit the music.

0: Muski, take another meatball. You need to be strong tomorrow for your video.
1: I also made veggie loaf in case anyone wants some.
0: Vegan, vegan.
2: Vegan, Baba, vegan.
0: Food to your vegan. You need meat, not grass. Good for the blood. Look at how she eats her balls. You like the balls?
3: Yes, thank you. They're great.
0: I give you a recipe. You make for him.
3: See how many he eats?
4: Mm-hmm. No, they're actually good. Texture's a little different than regular meatballs, though. Mm-hmm. Kind of chewier.
0: That means he was a tough goat.
4: Goat?
0: Goat. You know, bad.
5: Yeah, goat balls. Yeah, they're a total delicacy back in the old country.
1: Mm. And once again, veggie loaf, anyone?
0: Mm. I like the meat.
2: Are you sure you're okay with the dishes?
4: Yeah, we got this.
3: Yeah, go. We're almost done.
1: And next time I'm cooking dinner.
3: I did not hate that idea at all.
1: Okay, sounds good.
3: Bye.
6: Adios, muchachos.
1: Bye.
3: Those goat balls? Oh, my God, you should have seen the look on your face.
7: Hey, I took it like a man.
3: Like a man. Right. I don't know if you're going to cry or puke. You don't seem like the crying type.
7: So I seem like the puking type.
3: Well. God, have you always been such a perfectionist?
7: Not a perfectionist.
3: Must have driven your ex nuts, huh? She's a dancer too, right? I'm sorry, Moose told me. I didn't know if it was a secret or anything.
7: It's not. It was a while ago. She was in my crew and, she left.
3: I know all about that. It can be really hard, dancing together, being together, you know? It gets intense.
7: Yeah.

0: Amazing how long they've been together.
1: You still dance?
2: Wow. Moose. This is perfect for the video.
3: Wait till you see what I rigged up in here.
1: Dude, this place is crazy. I can't believe you work here.
2: And how long till your boss gets back from his conference?
3: Precisely 4 hours and 9 minutes, as long as he doesn't travel faster than 67 miles per hour.
4: But we gotta work fast. Ready? Who's on music? Let's roll.

0: right, it's official. We're Elementrix.
1: Still nothing from the Vortex?
2: Nope. 2 weeks and not a thing.
1: Dude, our video was great. I don't get it.
2: Yeah. I thought we killed it.
3: I wish things would just work out, just for once. I mean, how'd your grandparents do it? It must have been easier back in the day.
4: Was it easier back then? I had to shovel Utsia Kenner.
1: Sheep poop.
4: Yeah, that's how I paid for our shoes, so we could dance.
3: Sounds terrible.
4: Are you kidding? It was the greatest time of my life. We dance all night, I forget about everything. Oh, yeah. The light in the bathroom is needs fixed. And one more thing. Anna.
5: What?
4: Where is the package, the Lemontrix?
5: The what?
4: The Lemontrix thing.
5: Oh, here?
2: It's from the Vortex.
6: Welcome, Team Elementrix. Your journey to the Vortex begins now.
3: Baby. Oh, yeah.

0: When you found out that the Grim Knights will be competing here at Caesar's Palace.
1: Oh my God, so, so blessed. When you grow up like I did, life puts a cage around your heart. All you hear is the can'ts, the shouldn'ts, the don'ts. Being in this magical place and having this beautiful opportunity, to me, that is the dream.
2: Love you, Jasper.
1: Believe, yo.
3: She's so beautiful.
0: Yo, that is so inspiring.
1: Thank you very much.
2: You got it, cup.
1: Hey, wait. Can we do it again? I want us to do something with a little bit more passion. Maybe talk about how I was bullied as a kid.
4: Hey, pal. What we got? Elementrix? All right, you'll do. So get up here. Cute. Chop, chop.
2: Come, you guys.
3: Go.
2: Over here.
1: Oh, hey. It's the lab rats. Yeah. I see you got yourself a new crew. Y'all come to see some real dancing? Hey, man, let's get out of here, dude.
0: So it begins, the drama, the passion, the vortex. How intimidating is it to be going up against all these tough crews?
5: No, we're excited. We're a new crew, but don't let that fool you. We're ready.
1: Nice. Now, we've been training really hard to get here.
0: Now, I hear the Grim Knights are the crew to beat. How do you feel about that?
5: It's news to me. We literally just arrived, so...
0: Okay. Thank you, guys.
3: Wait a minute.
0: It is going to be fierce. I'm Alexa Brava, and I am signing off.
4: Yeah, this is crazy, man.
3: Beautiful.
6: Yo, this is crazy.
7: Look at this place.
6: It smells great.
3: Yeah.
8: You know what I mean?
9: Let's go.
8: Is that Sean?
10: Look who it is.
5: What are you guys doing here?
3: What are we doing? What are you doing here?
10: Who the?
3: Huh? Man, it was really nice of you to call your crew before you entered this thing. I know everybody's really happy with you.
5: Mm-hmm. Crew? Mm. You mean my crew? The crew that didn't leave me in L.A.
3: Look, man, let's just get one thing straight, all right? We were done with L.A., but we were never done with the mob.
8: Yeah, so this is your new crew?
5: Yeah, well, they ain't my book club.
8: Okay. So you called them before you called us?
3: Yeah, man. Glad you made some new friends, bro. Any good? They look pretty good.
5: Oh, yeah, no, they're the best of the best.
3: Best of the best. Oh, that's a statement right there. Yeah. As long as you believe that.
5: I believe it.
3: Quite a statement.
5: Yeah.
4: Guys, we didn't get that last part. Could you guys just repeat it?
5: What?
4: And could you be a little bit more hurt, a little more vulnerable?
3: Who are you? Forget
11: you
3: this.
11: Maybe step back?
8: Ooh, I'm with the Vortex. Who is this guy?
12: New crew.
13: Come.
12: What is this about?
14: Wow. That was Sean's best friend. Come on, let's go check out the room.
15: Welcome to your suite. Here at the Vortex.
16: Puppy. Yeah, you're such a little fluffy muffin. So cute.
14: We'd have the best time ever. I wish you were here, I swear. I love you, baby. Come here, let's say hi.
17: Send it to her.

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1: Gross. Please go away. What is that smell?
0: It's my scent. Real smooth, buddy. 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

0: to the vortex. Tonight, you'll meet the dancers of tomorrow, finest in the world, each vying to be the lords of Vegas with a world-class show of their own. At sensational Caesar's Palace!
1: Wish them luck. They're gonna need it. 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

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But we only have room for four. The crews that will fight it out in the battle ring are... Divine Intention! The Mob. The Grim Knights.

0: Ready? Let's go. Come on.
1: 5, 6, 7, 8. 1, 2, 3, 4, 5, 6, 7, 8.
0: Make sure these are clean. Boom, boom.
1: 1, 2, 3, 4, 5, 6, 7, 8. Again, right away. Let's go. 1, 2, 3, 4. Stop, stop, stop, stop. He needs to catch on. He's not doing it right. Let's do it again. 5, 6, 7, 8. 1, 2, 3, 4, 5, 6, 7, 8. No.
2: Come on, that was good, man.
3: Let's do it right now.
1: Not good enough. You want to win? I know you want this as bad as I do.
2: We're tired, man. We're tired.
1: Please, help me help you guys, all right?
4: All right, I think we've all had it for today. Why don't you guys just head out? We'll meet you upstairs.
2: See you upstairs.
1: Yeah.
5: Look, I want to try this thing with you that I've been imagining in my head.
4: Better be the dancing you're talking about.
5: Easy. All right. You're gonna put that leg right here, that leg in my hand, and hold on to my neck, okay?
4: And then what?
5: Just trust me, okay?
4: You're so sweaty.
5: Come on, be serious.
4: Okay. So I'm gonna jump into your other hand.
5: Yeah.
4: Okay.
5: 3, 2, 1. Go ahead.
4: There. Oh my God.
5: Oh, we got it. We got it. We got it. All right.
4: Okay.
1: I'm gonna toss you up.
4: Now what? No.
1: You're going to a layup.
4: No. Put me down. Stop it. Put me down.
5: You gotta trust me. You gotta let go.
4: Okay, I know that you want like some big, cool move, but you can't force it.
5: Sounds like an excuse.
4: You saying I take the easy way out or something? You don't know anything about me. Do you know why I was primping those models when we met? You know why I was doing that?
5: No.
4: I was a part of this amazing dance crew. We pushed ourselves so hard that I blew out my knee, thought I'd never dance again. Yeah, really messed me up. So

0: Now, every time I come down hard, I'm just waiting to hear that pop again.
1: Okay. Look. I get it. Okay, but if you push past it and get out of your head...
0: My gosh. I can get over an old knee injury, okay? I'm not scared to dance again. What I don't want to risk is this. I love that I'm a part of something again. It's the closest thing I know to family. Sure, winning, it's cool, it's great. Hanging out with you guys, though, being here, doing what I love, it's all I care about.
1: Yeah, well, it's not enough for me.

0: Honey,
1: I was looking for you.
2: What's wrong?
3: Sean, he's so frustrating. He drives me crazy. Do you know that he was wearing ladies' underwear on his head when I first met him?
0: That's pretty funny. You like him?
3: No, I don't. Whatever, you drive me nuts.
0: Yeah, that means you like him.
3: Stop it. What I would like is a night off, okay? Come on, we're in Vegas. Let's do something.
0: Oh, Sean will be mad if we go out.
3: Whatever. Let's get the crew.
0: Yeah.
3: Yeah.
0: To go out?
3: Yeah,
0: let's go. Yeah.
1: We just gotta get there.
4: Dad, what's up?
5: I think they're in love. Kind of like us.
1: Oh. Oh, come on, you'll get it. Hey.
6: What are you doing? Poor robot bastard.

0: o'clock, Andy.
1: What is this place? Okay. Vintage. Vintage Park? Vintage Vegas Park.
0: Yeah.
1: So, you nervous about going up against the mob tomorrow? Bruce told me you and Eddie go way back.
0: We grew up together. We were like brothers. What about you? Oh. What happened between you and your ex?
1: Oh, well, Moose must have told you about Chase, huh?
0: Mm-hmm.
1: Uh-huh. I don't know. It was a long distance thing. Was kind of hard. We were on tour, so we were always on different schedules, different cities. You know, it just never seemed to work. But it's a really long time ago. Dancing was the only important thing to him.
0: He's an idiot.
1: Oh my gosh.
0: Are you kidding me?
1: Thank you.
2: Old school Bobby Brown.

0: Me too.
1: I don't eat.
2: How can pot stickers taste so much better in Vegas?
3: Because they're egg rolls.
4: I like that.
5: Right.
6: Cool. This guy.
5: Cool. Yo, give me one.
6: Try it.
5: No, Marcy, give me one.
4: I like it.
6: Ew! Oh, so much sticky, goopy
7: mess. Come
6: on,
7: bro. Let it go,
4: I know,
7: man.
6: Nah.
7: This
6: is the worst.
7: That's just not right.
6: Try so hard, man. Try so hard.
8: Yo, Mooski, this is your song.
5: Yeah!
8: Come on, Mooski.
6: Nah.
4: Come on.
5: Let's do it. Ooh, yeah.
8: Give us a little something.
4: Nah,
6: yeah.
4: Let's go,
6: Mooski.
4: Hell yeah.
6: See what else you can.

0: Edward. You okay? What happened, Camille?
1: I don't know. I can't find her. I've called her a million times.
2: I'm sure she's somewhere, man. People don't just disappear in Vegas.
3: Actually, it happens all the time. I watched on TV 2020. Scary.
0: Get up.
3: My bad. Sorry, Mosky. Sorry.
1: She's probably halfway to LA by now.
4: Come on, man. There's no way she went all the way back.
1: I had no idea that girl was gonna kiss me.
5: Yo, those moves? I guess you were just too irresistible.
1: Look, guys, I'm sorry, all right? I shouldn't be here.
0: It was all innocent fun. I guess she doesn't know that, but...
1: I need to go home. I mean, I love you guys. This has all been great and fun and all, but... I mean, I love Camille.
4: Wait, you can't just wait. I mean, we need you here. We battle the mob tomorrow. You can't just abandon us now.
0: Yes, you can.
4: Are you kidding me?
0: No, I'm not kidding. Get out of here. Go do what you gotta do.
1: Sorry to let you guys down.
5: It's all good, bro.
6: And the winner is...
7: Divine Intention just got destroyed by the Grim Knights. It was a massacre.
8: How are we gonna do this without Moose?
9: Okay, hey guys, come on. Just stay focused, okay? We're gonna be just fine without Moose.
6: Stay tuned. Up after the break, the mob and elementaries battle for their lives. Keep on watching. And do not forget to tap.
10: Come on,
6: let's go. Are you ready for more?
9: Ready to do this?
0: Yeah.
8: This is crazy, man. I never thought that me and you would end up against each other. Are you seriously ignoring me right now? Because I swear to God,
11: hey,
8: man.
11: Hey, don't worry about it. It's not even worth it.

0: hasn't tallied, and the results are in. May I present to you the winners of this battle and the surprise sleeper crew of this competition.
1: Enjoy that win, man.
0: In this fight, to win a 3-year contract here at Caesar's Palace, only one battle remains. A clash between Elementrix, who barely made the qualifying rounds, but somehow eked their way into the finals, and the team to beat, the Grim Knights. See you tomorrow. There will be blood on the dance floor.
2: Hey, what happened out there?
3: What happened out there? Are you serious? You tried to pull me into a dangerous trick that I wasn't ready for. We were not ready for it.
2: But we won. We made it to the final round.
3: That's all that matters? Should have known better.
4: Hey, Alexa Bravo.
5: Cheers.
6: Next up on VH1, celebrating the Vortex with an Alexa Bravo video marathon.
7: Let's do it, then, Guru!

0: That's the guy.
1: That's the Grim Knights
2: guy.
1: What guy?
3: That ass clown, Jasper.
0: I knew I'd seen that damn face before. I knew it.
4: Oh my God, is he wearing a sparkle thong?
5: Yo, he looks like a dead baby.
6: Wait till Sean hears about this.
7: Oh, where's Sean and Andy?
5: Yo, I don't know, but she's super pissed after the battle.
4: Uh-huh. I don't know, her knee's been bothering her. She might be icing it, I don't know.
2: Wait, ice. We need ice. We gotta keep these babies chill.
5: Yeah.
2: Where's the bucket?
8: I think Monster used it to soak his foot.
5: Ew, oh, God. Man.
4: Come on, man.
5: I'll be right back.
6: That's nasty.
5: Blisters.
4: You're nasty, bro.
5: Dancers.
4: Oh, blisters. Andy.
8: Hey, Andy. No.
4: Hey.
5: There she is. Dang, gangster.
8: I think I go get ice, too.
9: All right. Okay.
2: What was up with Andy?
8: Something happened to her. I don't know. She's really upset.
10: Being so paranoid.
11: You said it was going to be the mob.
10: Relax. It was a last-minute creative decision. Elementrix really brought it last night, so we changed up the plan a little. You guys juking it out is going to make for a much more compelling storyline.
11: Yo, just don't make a fool out of me.
10: Don't worry, baby. It's in the bag. It's gonna be some killer TV. What? You don't trust me?
11: You know I do.
10: Oh, you do?
11: Yeah.
10: Then shut that pretty little mouth of yours. Do it.
2: Holy balls! We just saw Jasper and Alexa macking on each other in the hallway.
12: What? You sure?
8: Who else dressed like a zebra?
2: That's not even the worst part. We heard them talking, and this whole vortex thing is scripted. It's been planned. She said it was gonna be killer TV when we all went down.
5: So they had it rigged from the beginning? We never had a chance?
6: The Grim Knights were always gonna win.
8: No, but America voted for us.
6: Maybe they just thought they were voting for us.
12: I don't believe this.
2: Connect the dots, sister. Jasper was her backup dancer. Now he's her private dancer.
9: Jasper was her backup dancer.
0: Yeah, we just saw him on TV shaking his nasty thrust in Alexa Rava video.
6: We're gonna tell someone.
2: Who are we gonna tell? The producers? They're in on it too.
9: Yeah, of course it's rigged. It's reality TV. Nothing's real.
8: I can go back to the sucky phone job.
0: What about us? We spin those stupid signs for a living.
6: Man, this sucks. For a second, I thought we had a shot.
4: Hard to go back to old lives now, huh?
12: Okay, hang on. We're still going out there, okay? We've worked so hard. This is gonna be an opportunity for us to just go out there and...
2: What's the point, huh?
5: We're not gonna win this thing, and I'm not going out there and humiliating myself in front of the whole world.
12: The point is that we're an awesome crew and amazing dancers, so we're gonna go out there and still show them what we've got.
5: This isn't about winning some contest or some silly little prize. This was about booking a job. Everyone in this room is sick of scraping around to pay their rent. I live in a freaking little storage closet. This was about all our hard work finally paying off so we can have some actual stability.
12: It's far more than that for me.

0: I knew I'd find you up here. Look, I know that you're probably, like, super, uber, galactically pissed at me right now, but I'm really sorry, and I don't know how I let that happen.
1: Seeing you and that girl, I wasn't just jealous of her, but also of you. You were just having the best time, and I didn't follow. I couldn't get out of there fast enough. It felt gross. I wanted to come home. But home doesn't feel like home without you. Does this feel like home to you?
0: Are you kidding me? I love my life with you, and I wouldn't trade it for anything else in the world.
1: But being in the spotlight, that's a big part of who you are, and I feel like I'm holding you back.
0: I found the person I want to dance with, all right? And yeah, we have jobs, and yeah, we have a nice apartment. But I mean, we're more than that. Can we have it both ways?
1: Yeah. That's what you want?
0: Yeah.
1: Are you sure?
0: I'm sure.
2: Sean! Sean, come! Eat and drink with us, yes?
3: Oh, this is so good. I'm going to eat the whole thing. I don't care.
4: You do.
5: No worries.
3: So good.
5: She loves it here, Sean. We're moving here.
3: Mm. Oh, you have to try this. So good. Oh.
6: So, you guys didn't take off with Moose.
3: Moosey, he knows what's important. He doesn't need us. And we would never miss finale. What time tomorrow you dance, huh?
6: I'm not. Whole contest is rigged. This whole thing was just a waste of time. The mob hates me. Andy hates me.
7: Viva Las Vegas, everybody.
8: So you give up? Yeah. Better to quit now. That's okay. We go back, you clean toilets. I think the one in the back is clogged, no?
3: Take
8: we go
3: it
8: back.
3: Easy on him. Yeah. Can't you see his heart is broken? You remember how we feel, European Championship, huh?
8: That one.
9: Shen, European Championship dance final. I step on her foot, I break her foot. Boom, we lose. I feel terrible, but she forgive me. I'm not perfect.
3: Who is perfect? Where is perfect?
8: Lucia Khan.
9: She poop, remember? Shen, sometime you just have to shovel through it. That's all.
3: Yes, you have problems. You think winning is all there is to life? Is this only reason you work so hard and give up so much to be here

0: Wait.
1: Oh, I'm sorry. You know, I thought I could fix everything. I thought I could, you know, figure everything out, but...
0: Okay, stop, dude. You look absolutely ridiculous when you cry.
1: Sorry. I just really need a friend right now.
0: Look, man, you're my best friend. You're family. Families fight. It's cool. You've been there for me when I was at my worst, and from the looks of it, you could probably use someone in your corner. First, you gotta come and apologize to the rest of the family, because they still hate your guts. Come on, get in here.
1: Don't you dare tell them I cried.
0: You look crazy when you cry.
1: No, I didn't cry, right?
0: You look crazy when you cry.
2: Hey.
1: Hold up. Yo, please. I've got a plan, okay? We can't go down like this, guys. Where's Andy?
3: She took off already. You said we're all going home and she didn't want to ride in the van with everybody.
1: Okay. Listen, drop your bags, please. And meet me in the basement in 10 minutes, okay?
4: Come on.
1: Hey, it's Andy. Leave a message after the beep. Hey, it's me. Me and the crew have a plan, and we really need you. So if you get this message in time, be in the basement.
5: Too long.
1: Hey, thanks for coming, guys. This all started out so simple. I love dancing. But everyone here knows that it's not that easy when you're trying to make a living out of it. Every day is a battle. We work so hard just to be unappreciated by some pop artist or win some little competition that everyone's gonna forget about in a couple months. The thing is, I wanted to win so bad that I didn't realize what I was losing. Our lifestyle isn't that easy. It's the one we chose. So I say we choose to make the best of it. Tonight. Not for the show, for the people watching, but for us. You know, this is what matters. And I see that now.
6: Nice.
1: I thought you were gone.
6: Well, I'm back. Elementrix is dancing, so am I. I'm not letting my crew down.
1: Hey, thanks for coming in.
6: I'm not doing this for you. So, you guys want to do this? We got the music?
7: Yeah.
8: Oh, what? You thought I'd let you guys down?
9: Oh!
10: Dude.
9: Woo!
10: Oh,
9: back.
8: We started this thing, right? Let's finish it.
11: Hold up. Not going anywhere without us.
10: Yo, whoa. What?
1: Thanks for coming, man.
10: Really?
1: Everybody, this is my family. New family, the old family. Y'all get along, okay? Yo.
11: Okay, let's try.
6: All right. So, guys, what's the plan?
1: They rig this thing, give them a taste of their own medicine. We bring the fucking house down.
12: Good evening, children of the Vortex. We are at Caesar's Palace tonight, and we are ready to settle the score. One team will lead here, the champions of the Vortex, with a 3-year Vegas contract. And one team will just leave.
13: Remember to text your votes and be merciless.
12: And now, the moment we've all been waiting for, the Grim Knights versus Elementrix!

0: think the Grim Knight's amazing? So hot. They're gonna be very hard to beat. Next up, Elementrix.
1: Thank you. Thank you. I just want to say how much we've enjoyed being a part of this contest. And, it's been a life-changing ride. And to be going up against the Grim Knights, what an honor. And what a compelling storyline. It's gonna make for some killer TV. You know, I came here to win, but I'm okay if that doesn't happen. Tomorrow, we might be back to our day jobs, but tonight, we're living the dream, together. Because I'm up here, on this stage, with the best dance... No. The best of friends. And a phenomenal woman, who's
2: taught me what really matters.
1: So, what do you say we all just forget about this winning or losing? And just enjoy the show.

0: I haven't even tallied the votes yet. Did you see the stuff on the chandeliers? I understand. Yes. This crew will make a fabulous show at the hotel.
1: Mm-hmm. They got the show?
0: Yes, they got the show. Go pack my bags. I need a week in Cancun.
2: What just happened? Elementrix just won? Are you living your life? Mm-hmm. Or just waiting to die? The bride, the bride, the bride, the bride.

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But sometimes everything lines up. The world is in sync. And for one perfect moment, you feel totally alive.

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1: Open it up! I don't even know what I'm doing here.
2: You've been gone 6 years.
3: Absentia.
1: I'm gonna solve this.
3: Πρεμιέρα Τετάρτη 27 Μαΐου, στη 1 μετά τα μεσάνυχτα, στο Action 24.

0: chance. 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
0: Oh, my poor

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1: Go ahead! 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I'd love to blow you away.
2: You have the right to remain silent.
3: The Rookies.
4: Will you say that again, please?
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1: Previously on Damages. I provide a safe haven for whistleblowers who want to get information to the public.
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3: I don't know what you fucking did, Naomi. But we're all dead. Everything came out of your goddamn computer. Personal email revealed traitors' sexcapades.
4: Last night, Naomi Walling took her own life.
5: How did Ms. Walling's information get out there?
1: I don't know, but it is very bad for my organization.
5: McLaren destroys my mother's life and he gets to just walk away?
6: My mom told me that she and McLaren met.
4: Are you saying your mother had a sexual relationship with McLaren?
6: Yes.
1: I met Naomi Walling twice. We had absolutely no physical contact. I did not assault her.
4: What can I do for you?
7: Well, I just thought you should know that he wants to talk to you.
8: You look so much like your mother.
4: All the facts of the case are in question. So if the facts won't win it or lose it, what will?
6: One of us?
4: May I offer you a bourbon?
6: No, thank you.
4: Are you sure?
6: I'm sure. Why did you call me?
4: I didn't call you, Ellen. You called me.
6: I did?
4: You told me you wanted to take a bath.
6: Why would I say that?
4: I have no idea. But let me be very clear. I didn't invite you here. You came on your own. So why don't you just take a bath? No, come on up. Isn't this what you wanted? It's all right, Ellen. There's nothing to worry about.

0: Come in with me.
1: I can't. I was attacked.
0: You're fine. You look beautiful. You see? Now come in with me.

0: It's good to see you again.
1: You too.
0: Sorry about this. I learned it's better to be discreet.
1: No, I understand. Thank you for coming. Sit. Do you want a drink or something?
0: No, thanks. Do you mind if I smoke?
1: No, go ahead.
2: Okay, we found him.
1: Who?
2: The hotel guest that was staying in the room next to Naomi and McLaren.
3: Thomas Schultz?
2: No. You see, that's why we couldn't find him, because Schultz was just the name that he used to check in with. His real name is Thomas Weld. Our investigator tracked him down.
3: Have you contacted Mr. Weld?
2: No, I tried. There's no response. I mean, you gotta figure a guy who goes around using a fake name is in no rush to talk to lawyers.
3: So where can I find him?
2: Okay, Thomas Weld. Married, two children, insurance executive, works in a firm on 34th Street, apparently has lunch every day at a diner opposite his office.
4: Well, we owe Patty an updated witness list. Here's our latest.
5: What happened to the guy at the hotel? The guest who was staying in the room next to Naomi Wallings?
4: Oh, Thomas Schultz. Mr. Schultz has been impossible to find, and according to the manager at the hotel, he hasn't been back. Either he doesn't want to talk to us, or he's dropped off the face of the earth.
5: I'll keep looking. What else have we got?
4: The judge has granted us access to Naomi Welling's apartment.
5: I'm not sure what we would find there.
4: Well, it wouldn't hurt to look. Rachel Welling hasn't sold it yet, and Naomi might have left something useful behind.
5: Naomi killed herself in the tub.
4: Yeah.
5: I'd like to look around, see exactly where it happened.
6: Hey, if you need me, you know you're a lawyer. I give you the 10% discount. Oh, I'm coming. Yeah, I think you have a
7: way. Yeah.
8: Can I help you?
4: If your name is Thomas Weld, you can.
8: It is.
4: May I?
8: Who are you?
4: Patty Hughes. I'm an attorney. My office has been trying to get a hold of you.
8: Jesus Christ.
4: I want to talk to you about a night you spent at the Montclair Hotel.
8: Sorry. Can't help you. I've never stayed there.
4: Well, Thomas Schultz has. Should I be talking to him? Mr. Weld, I don't care why you checked into a hotel under a false name. And I certainly don't care what you were doing there. But you could be a very important witness in a case I'm trying.
8: I doubt it. I've never seen anything unusual over there.
4: You were staying in a room next to an assault victim. I just want you to come in and answer a few questions.
8: And if I don't?
4: I'll subpoena you. So, one way or another, you and I are going to have a chat.
8: If I talk to you, I want my attorney present.
4: Of course. My office will set it up.
9: Feels strange being in this apartment knowing a woman killed herself in here. Where do we start?
5: Look for Naomi's personal papers.
9: Anything in particular?
5: Files, letters, receipts. Maybe she kept a journal.
9: Okay, we'll check it out.
5: I'm gonna look for the bathroom. That's where Rachel found her.

0: Helen. You okay? You okay?
1: Yeah.
0: Did you hurt yourself?
1: No.
0: Did you have breakfast? Always knocks me for a loop if I don't have breakfast.
1: No, it's all right, really.
0: Here, here. Here, drink this. You okay?
1: Yeah, yeah. Being in that bathroom, I have a bad memory.
0: This memory, was it about your fiancé? I read about it. Frobisher, and I know you found David in the tub. I'm sorry, I shouldn't have brought it up.
1: It was a long time ago.
0: Sure you're okay?
1: Yeah.
2: So apparently the chairman of the board is sleeping with not one, but two key operational managers.
3: No.
4: Here's one about falsified testing at a major vitamin manufacturer.
3: No.
4: A national managed care facility is hiring illegal aliens.
3: Seriously, this is all that's coming in?
2: Unless you're fielding anything.
3: No. No one's contacted me. I'm a fucking pariah.
5: This lawsuit's totally trashed our reputation. Nobody trusts us.
4: This is all because of Naomi Walling. I knew that cunt was trouble.
2: Well, then you should have shown us your crystal ball.
4: She was a star fucker.
3: I'm going to talk to Ellen.
6: Let's settle this case.
4: So you want to offer her $3 million?
6: Yes.
4: And what makes you think that Patty Hughes is interested in settling?
6: You said her case is weak.
4: That doesn't matter. She's not after money. I told you that before. She wants to decimate you, put you out of business, forever.
6: Well, if we don't settle, she may get her wish.
2: Look, we are dead in the water. Channing's exposure is killing our sources, which in turn is killing our website.
4: Settling will only make things worse. It'll look like you're paying someone off because you're guilty.
2: So what do you suggest we do then?
4: Patty beats you by outlasting you. Making you desperate, backing you into a corner.
2: We are in a corner right now.
4: Exactly. Her case may be weak, but she's winning the mind game. The fact that you're even considering paying Rachel Walling proves it. My game plan is simple. We take her punches, tire her out, outlast her, and then we beat her in court. It's the only way to clear your name. Trust me.
7: I really needed this.
8: Thanks, guys.
7: Thank you.
8: Thank you so much. This has been so wonderful.
9: Rachel.
7: Mr. Davies.
9: I'm so sorry. I never got a chance to tell you how bad I felt about what happened to your mother.
7: Thank you.
9: How are you doing? I mean, how are you holding up? You're keeping it together.
7: I'm all right.
9: I'm sorry. Excuse me. Could I just get a minute? I just need a moment with Rachel. Pretty please.
7: It's okay. He's a friend.
9: Oh, yeah. All right. Oh, absolutely. Thank you all. Thank you. Appreciate that. Great. Super. Can you believe it? I just got out on bail. $1.2 million. I mean, that's kind of hard to put together when all your assets are frozen. It's not like I had sacks of money all around the house. Mr. Money Sacagawea. Get it?
7: You okay, Mr. Davies?
9: Yeah. Hey, this is a fucking nice spot. A little expensive, though.
7: Mr. Davies, I really...
9: No. You deserve this. You do. What are you having to drink? What is that, a Cosmopolitan? Excuse me, can we get another Cosmo for this beautiful young lady?
7: I'm fine.
9: I insist. It's on me. All right? It's because I'm loyal. It's because I take care of people. For example, your mom. You know, I gave your mom her first job on Wall Street. You remember that, right?
4: Yeah.
9: Bet you I'd think twice about doing that again, huh? Yeah. But your mother?
2: No.
9: She never thought twice about anything. Or anyone. She just took us all down. Hey. You know the difference between your mom and someone like me? All right, this is me. Stupid chump. For me, the money was just a way to keep score. I mean, it could have been fucking puka shells, you understand? But for your mom, oh, money was everything. She's what we call a whore. Sucking cock, counting cash.
4: Excuse me.
9: No, I'm sorry. That your big, fat, little inheritance isn't enough for you, princess. You had to go out and sue Channing McLaren?
4: Let go of me.
9: I hope this suit wins you a barrel of fucking fortune.
4: Fuck you.
9: Fuck you. You're just like your mother. Big twat.
10: You recognize this woman?
11: Yeah, of course. Naomi Walling. Her sex life was all over the papers. I followed the case in the Post.
12: On the day in question, Ms. Walling was staying in the room adjacent to yours. Did you have occasion to see her or speak to her?
11: Go ahead. I saw her briefly, very briefly, in the hallway.
10: Did you ever see this man?
11: Jesus. Channing McLaren? Was he there?
10: We'll ask the question. Did you see him?
11: No, never.
10: What about this man?
11: Yeah. Yeah, I remember this guy. I think he went into Walling's room.
10: After you checked in, did you stay in your room the whole time?
11: Yes.
10: Are you sure? Didn't wander out to the bar or go out for an Orange Julius?
11: I'm sure. I was in my room until I checked out the next morning.
10: May I ask what you were doing in there?
13: Mr. Weld is not here to discuss that. We're here to establish if he can serve as a witness for you. Let's move on.
12: During your stay at the hotel, did you hear anything coming from Ms. Walling's room?
11: What do you mean?
12: Hotel walls can be thin. You were next door. Did you hear anything at all?
11: No, I don't think so.
12: Mr. Weld, while you were in your room, Ms. Walling was sexually assaulted. Not long afterwards, she killed herself. So I'm asking you to think very hard about this. Did you hear any sounds of an attack?
10: Shouting, screaming, crying. Furniture breaking, something smashing against the wall.
13: Are you trying to feed my client testimony?
10: No, of course not. We're just trying to make sure that Miss Walling's assailant doesn't go unpunished. Are you sure you heard nothing?
11: Yes, I'm sure. I heard nothing.
14: Hello, this is Channing McLaren. I was hoping we could talk.
12: Did Mr. Davies threaten you?
4: No.
12: Did he physically intimidate you, try to touch you in any way?
4: He grabbed my arm a little.
12: Were there any witnesses?
4: I don't know. Not really.
12: I promise you this won't happen again. I'll get a restraining order from the court, and if Mr. Davies tries to come anywhere near you, he'll get thrown into jail.
4: That's not the point. Bruce was my mom's friend. They worked together for years. She went to his dinner parties. We spent a vacation with his family once, and now he's saying these things.
12: I understand how you feel. But you've got to remember that Mr. Davies is a criminal. Your mother knew that. That's why she was trying to turn him in.
4: It's not just him. I get horrible emails,
15: Threats. Things on my Facebook. I spent half the day just deleting stuff.
12: Don't delete them. Send them to my office. We'll investigate.
15: It's still all over the newspapers, the web. Everyone is talking shit about my mom. I just wanted to stop. Maybe I should just drop the case.
12: Rachel, I know what you're going through, but you just have to fight through it. What is it?
15: He called me.
12: Who?
15: Channing McLaren. He wants to meet me, explain his side of the story.